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0: It's here, it's 939. That's One Republic to finish up the 20 song music marathon for you Thursday. Happy Thursday to you, Bundy. Brett with you this morning. Sensational looking day out there, but she's a little bit chilly. Supposed to get up to a top of 25, but it seems fair way from that, just at the moment at least. We'll see what happens, of course. One thing I can definitely guarantee that is going to happen today, or at least this morning, plenty of Bundy's best music coming up. Noah Kahan. You wished yourself across the Great Divide. That's the Great Divide, and it is next on Hit Stunt 39.
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0: Bangles, The Eternal Flame on Hits 939. I haven't heard that one in a while. There you go. You got Brett with you this morning. 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And boy, oh boy, is it a biggie. Huge prize, return flights for two to Las Vegas and tickets to the iHeart Music Festival on the 18th and 19th of September. Oh, the lineup is a big one too. BTS, Cardi B, Snoop Dogg, Weezer, Muse, Benson Boone, Goo Goo Dolls, Zara Larsson, plenty more. 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

0: Monday's best music on Hits 939. You got Brett this morning. We're going to grab all the latest news, sport, weather in a sec. Back at it on the other side, Mr. Electric Blue himself, Benson Boone. Olivia Dean coming as well. And he'll tell you at the start of his song anyway, but Jason Derulo. And plenty more of that coming up in the next hour. You're on Hits 939.
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0: Hi, Harrison Preve here. Federal MP Luke Gosling has reportedly been arrested over an alleged assault in the NT. According to the ABC, the member for Solomon is accused of assaulting Northern Territory Administrator David Connolly at a community event earlier this month. The Labor MP arrested this morning. morning and remains in custody. Australia's eSafety Commissioner has launched legal action against Telegram, accusing the messaging app of failing to remove extremist content. The platform facing penalties of up to $54 million for alleged breaches of anti-terror rules. The Indigenous Australians Minister is calling on a renewed effort to meet closing the gap targets. Just one of the 19 has been met, with early childhood education enrolments hitting 95%. Malindiri McCarthy has told the ABC, "We need to go harder."
16: My meetings, which I'll have with the Indigenous Affairs Ministers next week, this will be certainly high on the agenda. We must ensure across the country that Aboriginal community control organisations are very much in control and supported.
0: Overseas, where the death toll from an earthquake in Japan's risen to at least 13, many people remain trapped in a shopping centre that collapsed. And Sydney will become the front line of early Alzheimer's detection, an Australian first blood test that can identify the disease 20 years before symptoms appear, has reportedly been developed.
1: Cash for scrap. Archon Metals Recycling, 16 Steptoe Street, Bundy East. It's 939, your sport now.
0: An emotional Corey Jensen announcing his retirement from NRL at the age of 32. The Broncos prop has been forced to call time on his career early due to complications from blood clots. He says he's heartbroken to be hanging up the boots.
17: This obviously isn't how I imagined my playing career would come to an end, but after receiving medical advice and speaking with the specialists, it's become clear it's no longer safe for me to continue playing rugby league. It's been incredibly difficult to come to terms with, but my health and my family's future has to come first.
0: And Jack Martin returns for Geelong to face Collingwood to kickstart round 21 of the AFL, while Paddy Dangerfield is being managed.
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1: 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It's 939, Bundy weather.
20: Sunny one today with a top of 25 degrees. Shower or two on the cards for tomorrow, top of 23. Same goes for Saturday, shower or two and a top of 23. And for Nexus Pools, the best pools in Bundy, today's UV reading a 6, which is high. So remember to slip, slop, slap, sink and slide. And Think Like Trays is worth $5,180. And you get two bites of the cherry tomorrow morning at 7:20 and after 8 o'clock with Maddie and Trays for Hits Breakfast.
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0: Now the sound of a stupidly loud motorbike. 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Somber. My body isn't ready. 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

0: Bundy's Hits 939. You got Brett this morning. Two more chances to play this afternoon and three more tomorrow. And that is it for the Hits 939 $5,000 phrase. That pays. Savo with Brendo, around 120 and 420 is your chance to get in. Make sure you have registered, of course, hits939.com.au. Today, $250 is on offer. A little bit of creative accounting has happened, and we've squeezed out a few extra bucks for it. So make sure you have got your name in the draw. Make sure if your phone rings around 120 or 420 this afternoon, you answer it. And from there, make sure you need to give us the phrase that pays, which is, of course, Hits 939 is my station. $250 on offer with the phrase that pays this afternoon. Thanks to Aussie Bundaberg.
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0: Got Sebastian Lupe Fiasco on Hits 939. Brett with you this morning. You've got, what are we now? About 8 hours. Doesn't really sound like it's that much of a time crunch, but it's pretty easy to forget and leave it right to the last minute to get your tips in for round 22 of the NRL. 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I need to do it. I spend half my day talking about it, doing it, sorting them out, loading up the website, all that sort of stuff, telling you to get your tips in. And without fail, I managed to panic and only do it last minute. Anyway, you got Cowboys and Roosters game kicking off at 7:50 tonight, so you need to get those tips in 15 minutes prior. That is 7:35, or else it is going to be done, cold, locked out. Cowboys and the Roosters is an interesting one, isn't it? 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Anyway, we'll see what happens. Get your tips in. 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Just like Shane Smoothie has, who is this week's lucky random winner of a $100 bistro voucher for the Sugarland Tavern. Congrats, Shane. I did just look at the menu. They don't seem to have any smoothies on them. I'm sure you've never heard that one before. 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

0: We're live and local all across your workday here on Hits 939. That is just about it for me. We are near enough to 12 o'clock. I'm out. Brendo is on his way in for a big arvo real soon. All happening with the big arvo as usual. He's got your number plate bingo. He's got you survive the five. Two chances, of course, to play the phrase that pays worth $250. Make sure you know the phrase that pays. Hits 939 is my station. He'll also kick it off with the flashback lunch, a chance to win yourself a large pizza thanks to CNJ Pizza. Who knows what he's going to want to know about that block of five songs in the flashback lunch. He might want to know this one's by Bananarama called Cruise Summer. He might want to know this song's by Empire of the Sun. You might even want to know this Right Said Fred song is called I'm Too Sexy.
1: Too sexy for my car.
0: Who knows? I may have given away all the answers. You'll have to wait and see with Brendo and the Big Arvo. That's it for me. Thanks for hanging out today, Bundy. This is Brett. Over and out.
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8: 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This is your news now.
9: Hi, Harrison Free. Federal Labor MP Luke Gosling faces an alleged assault charge following his arrest in Darwin this morning. The member for Solomon accused of assaulting NT Administrator David Connolly earlier this month. Anthony Albanese has killed off hopes the fuel excise cut will be extended, confirming the 16 cent per litre discount will end Sunday. With tensions rising again in the Middle East, the PM's told the ABC the focus is now on fuel supply.
10: And we have more fuel in Australia today than we had in February 28. That's a result of the relationships that were built around the world, but also the work that we've done with the private sector.
9: The deadly H5 bird flu has reached another state, Victoria declaring its first case. Authorities have confirmed the detection in a Greater Crested Tern near Portland on the southwest. Further testing underway to formally confirm the result. A Queensland man is awaiting trial in Syria on premeditated murder charges, which carry the death penalty. Patrick Stevenson accused of shooting dead another Australian man in Syria on New Year's Eve last year. The 20-year-old's been in jail for the past 7 months. Federal government confirming they're assisting the families of both men involved. And briefly, a Closing the Gap snapshot reveals Indigenous children are spending an average of 2 months in unsentenced detention.
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9: To sport, where it's been raining gold at the Commonwealth Games in Glasgow. Our reporter Sally Pearson has the highlights.
11: Australia wins 7 gold on the final day of the swimming. Meg Harris taking out the 50-metre freestyle final. Kyle Chalmers and Ben Armbruster tie in the 50-metre freestyle final. Lucky Patterson wins the 100-metre freestyle S9 category. Sam Short won another gold in the 1500-metre final. And the men's and women's take out the 4x100-metre medley relay final. And Eileen Chikamatana wins the weight lifting 86 kilogram category, and Australia win the men's and women's 3-on-3 basketball and the men's 3-on-3 wheelchair basketball.
9: And that's latest in news and sport.
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8: 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Kids 939, Bundy weather.
16: That's another beautiful winter's day across Bundy. A sunny afternoon, top of 25 degrees today, and a possible shower or two over the course of tomorrow and the weekend. 23 the top for the next few days. For Nexus Pools, the best pools in Bundy, today's UV reading could hit 6, which is high, so slip, slop, slap, seek and slide. And Think Like Trace is now worth $5,180. You get two chances to win big tomorrow morning. One at 7:20, the next at 8:05. With Maddie and Trace for breakfast on Hits 939. I just wanna
8: go back. The Flashback Lunch. It's all the stuff you grew up with while you tuck into a pizza from C&J Pizza. Quality pizza that's out of this world. Wanna go back, wanna go.
17: Hits 939. Yeah, I just wanna go
16: back. Hey, good afternoon. It's Brendo with you for Bundy's Big Thursday Arvo. And what a beautiful afternoon it is. The last of the beautiful sunny days we'll be having for at least another 4 or 5 days anyway. Could be a bit of a soggy weekend. All right, lunchtime. Flashback lunchtime. Flashback lunch. Pizza time. Pizza means C&J's Pizza Kepnock. Quality pizzas that are out of this world. If you'd like to win one, I just need the song title of one of these next 5 songs in today's Flashback Lunch. And that free pizza will be all yours. We're kicking it off by dropping back to the 80s with Bananarama. They had a tough time this year in one of the seasons. What season of the year was it? Oh, look, I'm trying to be cryptic with this song title, but Brett's already given you the answer nearly minutes ago. Name a song in today's Flashback Lunch.

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0: Best music all day on Hits 939 with Urban Cookie Collective, wrapping up your Thursday flashback lunch. G'day, it is Brendo with you. Hopefully you are having a cracker of a day so far. Could be about to get better if you win yourself a free large pizza from C&J's. I just want to
1: go back. The flashback lunch.
2: It's all the stuff you grew up with while you tuck into a pizza from C&J Pizza. Quality pizza that's out of this world.
0: Hits 939. Yeah, I just wanna go back. And go back we did, but we've got some obscure nostalgic vibes in today's flashback lunch. Three of the artists, Urban Cookie Collective, Right Said Fred, and Empire of the Sun, it was their biggest bangers, but from Bananarama and Foo Fighters, definitely a more obscure, more of a deep cut kind of single that I hit you with from those. So I'm gonna be intrigued to see which song title you give me to win that free large pizza from C&J's Pizza. Kepnock quality pizzas that are out of this world. You give me a song title of one of those five songs I've just played and I'll give you that pizza. 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
7: 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Hits 939. Yeah.

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1: 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Wanna go back,
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3: Yeah, I just wanna go back.
4: Silka from Bundy South. I believe you are sitting there with a veteran of our Flashback Lunch pizza giveaway. You guys are going to be hopefully enjoying the C&J's twice within the 1 week. It's good to know work colleagues are getting amongst it. How has your day been so far?
5: Very well, thank you.
4: Excellent. Okay, let's get straight to it. 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What have you got for me?
5: The Key, The Secret.
4: Bang. Urban Cookie Collective, The Key, The Secret. Spot on. Congratulations, Silka. That pizza is all yours. May you thoroughly enjoy it. I imagine you will, because I believe you probably ate some of Jade's when she won one on Monday.
5: I sure did.
4: It's good to know they are bringing you guys back for more. Congratulations. Thanks for playing and have yourself an awesome afternoon.
5: Okay, you too. Yes. Thank you. Bye.
4: Big congrats to Silka. It's good to hear people loving C&J's. Your next chance to win a C&J's pizza from C&J's Pizza Kepnock.

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0: Monday's Hits, 939, your station. Miles Smith right there, Cyndi Lauper next, then the latest from Alex Warren. Good afternoon, it's Brendo with you. Hopefully having a cracker of a day. This is the final week of the Hits 939, $5,000 phrase that pays. You'd think we'd then stop and sigh and pat ourselves on the back, but we got something bigger coming as of Monday. From Monday, you and a mate could win your way to Las Vegas for the iHeartRadio Music Festival, baby. You can register now at the Hits website. Brett's been working overtime to get this one up there for you so you can get your name in the draw. 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

0: Live and local on Hits 939, it's Olivia Dean, Baby Steps. This is the third and final week of the Hits 939 $5,000 phrase that pays. And we need to give away the entire $5,000 by the end of the week because we've got something bigger and better starting on Monday that you might have just heard me mentioning, Still My Standby. Now, it hasn't been going according to plan. We haven't given away enough money. So when I make a call within the next half an hour, if your phone rings and I ask you what your favorite radio station is and you give me the phrase that pays, Hits 939 is my station, I will give you not one, not two, but $250 cash. Also coming up soon after one, Teddy Swims, Mr. Know-It-All himself. Maroon 5 and SZA. And a throwback from Ace of Base. New sport weather in just a tick. Then keep your phone handy if you've registered to play the Hits 939 $5,000 phrase that pays. If you haven't, jump on there real quick. 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
6: Hey, I'm Brooke Seychelle. The PM says Pauline Hanson's push to strengthen counter-terrorism laws would go against the Constitution. The One Nation leader wants to tighten current legislation to block ISIS fighters from coming home. Anthony Albanese has told the ABC many of these people are Aussie citizens.
7: Citizenship does bring certain rights under the Constitution, and we will do everything we can within the law, though, and we'll also provide no support for any of these people to return to Australia.
6: The communications watchdog has announced it is suing Optus over last year's network outage. ACMA alleges Optus breached two legal obligations more than 1,000 times, including ensuring customers could call emergency services. Victoria has recorded its first case of the H5 bird flu following a detection in the state southwest. Authorities confirmed the greater crested tern has been sent for further genetic testing in Geelong. Overseas, the US has launched new strikes on Iran after an attempted surprise attack on American troops in the Middle East. Four ballistic missiles were intercepted by US forces yesterday. Explosions have been heard in several parts of southern Iran today, just hours after Donald Trump warned they would be hit hard. And Irish musician and actor Glenn Hansard has died following a motorcycle crash. The 56-year-old, who won a Best Original Song Oscar and was lead singer for rock group The Frames, died in the single-vehicle crash west of Dublin.
5: Cash for scrap. Archon Metals Recycling. 16 Steptoe Street, Bundy East. It's 939. Your sport now.
6: In sport, Collingwood and Geelong will battle in a huge clash at the MCG tonight to kick off round 21 of the AFL. The Cats are without Patrick Dangerfield, who hurt his hip last week. Jordan Dugui remains in doubt for the Pies after dealing with illness all week. And round 22 of the NRL kicks off tonight with a blockbuster clash between the Roosters and the Cowboys. The Roosters will be looking to notch up 6 wins on the trot when they hit the paddock in Townsville, having won 4 from 4 there. That's the latest in news and sport.
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5: 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Bundy weather.
11: That's another beautiful winter's day across Bundy. A sunny afternoon, top of 25 degrees today. And a possible shower or two over the course of tomorrow and the weekend. 23 the top for the next few days. 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One at 7:20, the next at 8:05 with Maddie and Trace for breakfast on Hits 939.
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0: G'day, Spencer Heights. It's Lewis Capaldi on Hits 939 with Survive. Stella Lefty coming up soon with Boston. But more importantly, in all of our eyes, I imagine, I am about to make a phone call for the Hits 939 $5,000 phrase that pays. 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
1: 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For Aussie Bundaberg.
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0: Hello, Courtney.
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14: 939, that's my station.
0: You get one of these. I didn't even have to ask you what your favourite radio station is. You are that all over. Courtney, for knowing the phrase that pays, you have just won $250 cash.
14: Oh,
15: Hey, say what?
0: 250. We've got $5,000 we need to give this away by the end of the week, so we've had to up the amount now. Oh. So 250, all yours.
15: Oh, my God.
0: Well, big congrats. What is it that makes Hits 939 your favourite station? Apart from the fact you've just won a bunch of cash.
15: No, well, actually, to be honest, it's the music you play and the laughter that my kids get from listening to you guys.
0: Oh, that is brilliant. And thank you for including me in the laughs. I'm hyper aware Maddie and Trace are the funny ones, and that's gold. We love that. That is good to hear. Thank you. I'm glad your kids get the chuckles. Loving the fact that that you like the tunes. And may you have yourself an awesome afternoon.
15: Well, that's all now. Thank you.
0: That is so cool. See you later. Thank you.
15: Bye.
0: Gotta love a happy winner. The phrase that pays is thanks to Aussie Bundy. 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Our next call we will make after 4 this afternoon. This all ends tomorrow, so make sure you are registered. Then write it down, remember it. 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Hits 939 is my station.
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2: 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Welcome to Bundy's Big Thursday Arvo. 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

0: 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Coming up after two, new music from Sunny Federa and Libyanka. Let me be in your arms. Baby, let me be your arms. Throwback from you two. It's a beautiful day. And up next after the news, Olivia Rodrigo. It's Brendo with ya. Bundy's Hits 939.
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12: Hey, I'm Brooke Seychelle. Interest rates are tipped to remain on hold after better-than-expected monthly inflation figures. Headline inflation cooled to 3.8% in the 12 months to June. Finance Minister Katie Gallagher welcoming the news on Nine this morning.
13: It was encouraging data out yesterday. Very encouraging to see that inflation's coming down in a headline sense in a monthly and quarterly terms, and it'll be up to the Reserve Bank Board, but this was encouraging news yesterday.
12: Federal MP Luke Gosling has reportedly been arrested over an alleged assault in the NT. According to the ABC, the member for Solomon is accused of assaulting Northern Territory Administrator David Connolly at a community event earlier this month. The Labor MP remains in custody. Optus could face record penalties over last year's 000 outage. ACMA has launched federal court action, alleging the telco breached emergency call obligations more than 1,000 times when hundreds of 000 calls failed to connect during the September 2025 outage. Telecommunications expert Dr. Mark Gregory has told the ABC it's an important step.
14: Because it will provide the opportunity for the courts to take action over the breaches to the regulations.
12: And K-pop group BTS have bowed out of this year's Grammys after the Recording Academy introduced a new Best Asian Pop Performance category. The group members taking to social media to say they hope their music can be celebrated rather than being divided by region or language.
1: 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Archon Metals Recycling. 16 Steptoe Street, Bundy East. 939, your sport now.
12: In sport, Carlton's interim coach Josh Fraser is considering pitching for the full-time job. He's been given a week by the Blues to decide if he wants to bid for the position. Fraser says he's already learned a lot.
15: So you're exposed to a large number of things, but the reality is you're not exposed to everything, and I'm aware of that. But I've also feel like over the course of my coaching journey, I've had some great opportunities and experience that are a little bit unique as well.
12: And Queensland have signed Aussie spinner Adam Zampa for the upcoming domestic cricket season. That's the latest in news and sport.
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0: That's another beautiful winter's day across Bundy. A sunny afternoon, top of 25 degrees today, and a possible shower or two over the course of tomorrow and the weekend. 23 the top for the next few days. For Nexus Pools, the best pools in Bundy, today's UV reading could hit 6, which is high, so slip, slop, slap, seek and slide. And Think Like Trash is now worth $5,180. You get two chances to win big tomorrow morning. One at 7:20, the next at 8:05, with Maddie and Trace for breakfast on Hits 939.
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0: G'day, Avondale. It's Bundy Sets 939. Eric Carmen right there. Got Alex Warren's Fever Dream up soon. Carly Rae Jepsen next. It is Brendo with you. Good afternoon. Hopefully you're having a cracker of a Thursday. You're hard at work, you're busy, but you know there's things in your personal life you need to be getting to. Oh, I hear you. I hear you. I feel you. Just things like replying to a school email, cancelling that free trial before they charge your credit card. These things could be happening in the background. The Gemini Spark, I think, is the new personal AI agent that Google are rolling out. This is a 24/7 thing. It won't go rogue charging stuff for your credit card. You're in control, but it'll do all that stuff while you have better or bigger fish to fry. You can read all about this bad boy under the news section, hits939.com.au.
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0: Best music all day on Hits 939, Harry Styles and his friends that love American girls. We got Freya Ridings coming up next. It's Brendo with ya on Footy Tipping Day. Shout out to Shane Smoothie. He has just $100 to spend at the Sugarland Tavern Bistro. They apparently don't have smoothies there, but they do now. You need to get your footy tips in 15 minutes before tonight's game if you want a shot at winning this round's $100 Bistro voucher at the Sugarland Tavern. We've got the Cowboys and the Roosters kicking off at 10 to 8. One of the many games this round that is going to be hard to tip. But if you do want a shot at that Bistro voucher, you'll make sure you get your tips in by 7:35 tonight. Hits939.com.au. Very soon, we are going to find out where Brett is in the Roadrunner and what fruit he has on board for today's Fresh Fruit Frenzy.
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0: Hits 939, it is Bundy's Best Music. Brendo with you. Hopefully you're having yourself a cracker of a Thursday so far. School zones are active across the region. Take it easy if you're out and about. Within the next 10 minutes, we'll be hearing bangers from Ariana Grande, Samba and the Cranberries. And we will also be playing Survive the Five, your chance to win a two-week World Gym membership and $50 to spend on pizza. But first, we got to find out where today's Fresh Fruit Frenzy is. Brett is out and about in the Roadrunner.
1: Spot it, stop it, snack it. 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
0: He is out and about doing good things for your kids' eating habits. Brett is out in the Roadrunner creating a Fresh Fruit Frenzy, but you're somewhere random, I hear.
2: Oh, not so much random. It's very much deliberate, but I had no idea that there was a street named where I'm currently sitting on until I just pulled onto it. Put it that way.
0: I'm intrigued. Very intrigued.
2: Right. So, Brendo, I'm right next to Branyan Road State School here, which is funny it's Branyan Road, but it's on Branyan Drive. Anyway, but I'm around the corner on Tomato Island.
0: Oh, Road? Tomato Island.
2: Tomato Island.
0: It does pose the question, as part of the fruit you have on board for a Fresh Fruit Frenzy, is tomato one of them?
2: Oh, given it is in fact a fruit, but no, fortunately it's not, because honestly, what if there's a kid who actually legitimately wants to just come and grab a tomato from me and take a bite out of it, look, I'll give you a high five, because credit to you, but that's wild.
0: Well, you know what they say, knowledge is knowing that tomato is a fruit, wisdom is knowing not to put it in a fruit salad, so wise you are, my friend.
2: Quite right. You've nailed that. That's
0: it. So, where are you once again?
2: I'm on Tomato Island Road, believe it or not. Just off Branyan Road, right next to Branyan Drive, right next to Branyan Road State School. Come and grab yourself some delicious pieces of fruit. I've got plenty of mandarins. I've got pears. I've got bananas as well. Oh, stacks of good stuff to come and grab for a nice Fresh Fruit Frenzy, thanks to Creative Kids Childcare.
0: Love that. Love that for the kids of Branyan State School. Sweet as, mate. Have yourself a good one.
2: Thank you, pal.
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1: 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This is your news now.
2: Hey, I'm Brooke Seychelle. One of the crossbenchers doesn't appear interested in Pauline Hanson's request for stronger counter-terrorism laws to prevent ISIS fighters coming home. Independent Senator David Pocock has told Nine the existing laws are already strong and this isn't a top priority.
3: We're spending a huge amount of time on these sorts of issues rather than the things that I hear all the time from Australians about housing, health, cost of living. So, you know, we'll engage in this, but I'd urge my colleagues to actually focus on the big issues that we're facing.
2: Federal Labor MP Luke Gosling has this morning been arrested over an alleged assault on Northern Territory Administrator David Connolly. The member for Solomon was charged in relation to an incident earlier this month. Just one of the 19 Closing the Gap targets has been met, 5 years out from the deadline. Early childhood education enrolment for First Nations children has hit 95%. Minister for Indigenous Australians Mulindiri McCarthy has told the ABC there's a lot of work to do.
4: In particular around justice and out-of-home care, I'm absolutely determined, the Prime Minister's determined. As he said in February, failure is not an option.
2: Overseas, Japanese rescuers have intensified their search for survivors as the death toll from a major earthquake rises to 17. Many remain trapped after a shopping mall collapsed. And Hollywood actor Jared Leto has been accused of sexual misconduct by 4 women. They've spoken about their alleged experiences in a new BBC documentary.
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2: In sport, Broncos prop Corey Jensen has paid tribute to his teammates after announcing his immediate retirement from the NRL. The 32-year-old has been forced to hang up the boots due to blood clot issues. Jensen says he's forever grateful for the friendships he's made along the way.
5: I've seen so many of the guys grow, not just as footy players, but as men. If I can leave one thing, it's if I played a part in some of their lives, not just as footballers, but as men, then that's what I hold most dearly.
2: And Bobby Hill is set to leave Collingwood despite having 4 years left on his contract. That's the latest in news and sport.
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8: Looking ahead to tonight across Bundaberg, we do have the slightest chance of a shower and a little bit of that white fluffy stuff might be rolling in before tomorrow as we drop to a low of 11 degrees. Then a shower or two is on the cards for tomorrow, Saturday and Sunday. All days with a top of 23. 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And Think Like Trace, now worth $5,180. 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
8: 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The number is 4153 0886. Cranberries right now. Zombie, you're on Pundit's Hits 939.

0: sound of a stupidly loud motorbike. Turn that clown down and turn up this new music. Ariana Grande, Hate That I Made You Love Me. Kiss.
1: 939.

0: Monday's best music hits 939. The latest from Ariana Grande, Hate That I Made You Love Me. Good afternoon. Welcome to Bundy's Big Thursday Arvo. It's Brendo with you. Confession time. I was so embarrassed when my wife found me playing with my son's train set that I threw a blanket over it. Think I managed to cover my tracks.
1: Are you ready for fitness or pizza? With Survive the Five on Hits 939, you can have the best of both worlds. Thanks to World Gym Bundaberg. Answer five questions correctly and you could win a two-week gym membership and a $50 Domino's voucher. Let's go.
0: Hello, Tara. How are you going?
2: I'm good. How are you?
0: Good, thank you. How long since you've played?
2: I tried, I think it was last week, and I missed out by one,
0: sorry. Oh, you did. Oh, no. Okay, well, no questions about rugby league. I can live with that. That's good.
2: That's good.
0: We'll see how you go.
2: Not happy.
0: Hey.
2: It was not happy when I got home.
0: Oh, that's right, yes. Oh dear, yeah, okay. Well, hopefully you can turn things around then. Get home with some good news. Let's have a crack and hope these ones are more in your hitting zone. You've got to get five of them right within the 30 seconds to take the prize home and impress the hubby. Yeah, we can pass on them. We'll come back to them if there's time. Otherwise, I've got to take your first answer. Let's absolutely smash it.
1: 3, 2, 1. Your time starts now.
0: What number is represented by the Roman numeral X?
2: 10.
0: What are you doing if you're using a Dyson?
2: Vacuuming.
0: In which Australian state would you find Launceston?
2: Tasmania.
0: What kind of instrument is an oboe? String, brass, woodwind or percussion?
2: String.
0: Which Marvel superhero has a movie opening in cinemas today?
2: Spider-Man.
0: Oh, just in the nick of time. How do you think you went with the rest of them?
2: No, not really well.
0: Let's have a look. The number represented by the Roman numeral X is 10. Yeah, if you're using a Dyson, you are vacuuming. I would have also accepted some kind of hair care activity. Which Australian state would you find Launceston? Tasmania. That was spot on as well. The Marvel superhero that has a movie opening in cinemas today is Spider-Man. Spot on. Now, the kind of instrument that an oboe is. You had four choices. String, brass, woodwind, percussion. That gave you a 25%, like a 1 in 4 chance of getting it right. And Tara, I'm sorry to say, the oboe is actually a woodwind instrument.
2: Oh, that is so rude.
0: Oh,
2: but that's okay.
0: At least it's not rugby league. At least the hubby may well say, I wouldn't have known that either.
2: Yeah, I bet you he wouldn't.
0: Even if he says he did, don't believe him.
2: No.
0: Oh, yeah. Tara, that is a second 4 out of 5 in a row. By that rationale, third time lucky.
2: Yeah, right?
0: I look forward to when we have a go again, and may you enjoy the rest of your afternoon.
2: You too. Thanks, Brenno. Hits 939.

0: G'day, Bundy West. It's 939. Michael Wacko Jacko right there with Billie Jean. It is Brendo with you. Welcome to Bundy's Big Thursday Arvo. In a few minutes' time, we will play number plate bingo and someone will find themselves gifted with $25 to spend at Grab and Go. And before we do that, though, an incredibly important heads up or reminder that today is footy tipping day. So if you want a shot at this week's $100 bistro voucher at the Sugarland Tavern, which we choose at random, doesn't matter if you're good at your tipping. And on that note, big congrats to Shane Smoothie, last round's winner. Finally, the Sugarland Tavern will have a smoothie in there. And as Brett said earlier, I bet he gets that all the time. Anyway, the Cows and the Roosters, Cowboys Roosters, kicking off tonight at 10 to 8. Kicking off round 22. So your footy tips are due in by 7:35 at hits939.com.au.
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8: 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How are you travelling?
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9: We could be lucky, couldn't we?
8: 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You never can tell.
9: Thanks, Brendo.
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8: 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Right now, Josh for Waz, Like a Prayer, Hits 939.

Bundy on Hits 939. It's Brendo with you. Daft Punk right there. The Mighty Screaming Jets coming up next. And don't worry if you don't get

0: How would you like it if we sent you and a friend to the iHeartRadio Music Festival over in Las Vegas late September? This thing is massive. We're talking BTS, Kenny Chesney, Weezer, Zara Larsson, Benson Boone, Muse, Snoop Dogg, and Goo Goo Dolls. That's absolutely incredible, this prize package. It is worth $20,000, and you can register right now at hits939.com.au to get your name in the draw. The catch is, right, you've got to be listening in from Monday at 11.05, 1.05 and 4.05, because if we announce your name, you'll have half an hour to call us and join the standby list. 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
1: Bundy's Hits 939, Sabrina Carpenter, House Tour. 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Tomorrow is the last day of this. We've got something bigger and better we need to start on Monday. So we've got to make sure this $5,000 is given away. If your phone rings in the next half an hour, and I ask you what your favourite radio station is, when you give me the phrase that pays, Hits 939 is my station, I will give you not one, not two, but $250 cash. I remembered I loved you, came back when it mattered, I saw you. Taylor Swift, I knew it, I knew you, coming up in the next 10. Guy Sebastian will also be in the mix. I'm gonna get it. And a throwback from Captain Moo. New sport and weather in just a tick, then we'll be giving up the cash within the next half an hour. It's Brendo with you on Hits 939, your station.
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16: Hey, I'm Brooke Seychelle. Optus is facing court over last year's 000 outage. The communications watchdog alleges the telco breached emergency call obligations more than 1,000 times during the September 2025 outage. Telecommunications expert Dr. Mark Gregory has told the ABC the penalties could be quite significant.
17: The action will provide an opportunity for the telecommunications industry to take on notice that the regulator is now prepared to take action in the courts for breaches to the regulations regarding 000.
16: Australia's eSafety Commissioner has launched legal action against Telegram, accusing the messaging app of failing to remove extremist content. The platform is facing penalties of up to $54 million for alleged breaches of anti-terror rules. NAB has revealed a major plummet in home loan applications, slumping to 15% in the last quarter. The major bank finding higher interest rates and the cost of living have made people more cautious. It comes as the Reserve Bank says it won't change its interest policy just to support house prices. The deadly H5 bird flu has reached another state, with Victoria declaring its first case. Authorities confirmed the detection in a greater crested tern near Portland on the southwest. Overseas, the US has launched strikes against Iran in response to Iran's missile attacks on American forces this week. And the federal government has ruled out extending the fuel excise beyond this weekend. The 16-cent a litre cut will end on Sunday.
0: Cash for scrap. Archon Metals Recycling. 16 Steptoe Street, Bundy East. It's 939. Your sport now.
16: In sport, Broncos prop Corey Jensen has been forced into medical retirement at the age of 32 after developing blood clots in his lungs. His coach Michael Maguire says Jensen is an incredible player, but an even better person off the field.
18: He's the top player that I love to coach because he helps build the fabric of what we're about. So I think not only what he has done on the field, but off the field will be a big part of what will be left in and amongst his playing group.
16: And Essendon boss Daniel McPherson will finish up at the end of the season after 4 years with the club.
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0: 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Hits 939, Bundy weather.
1: Looking ahead to tonight across Bundaberg, we do have the slightest chance of a shower, and a little bit of that white fluffy stuff might be rolling in before tomorrow as we drop to a low of 11 degrees. Then a shower or two is on the cards for tomorrow, Saturday and Sunday. All days with a top of 23. And for Nexus Pools, the best pools in Bundy, tomorrow's UV reading could hit 6, which is high, so slip, slop, slap, seek and slide. And think like Trace, now worth $5,180. 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

0: G'day, Goodwood. That's what she said. Ed Sheeran on Hits 939 Castle on the Hill. I got new music from Delta Goodrum coming up for you very, very soon. It's Brendo with you for the drive home. Thanks for letting me bum a ride. It is footy tipping day. And another difficult round for the tipping. Now, the dark horse Brett is sitting 1 point behind on the ladder, behind Maddie and I. Maddie and I are still both desperately trying to catch Arnie Trace. From the Hits Brekkie Show, she has her sights set on that big screen TV and will not listen to us when we tell her she's not allowed to win it. Anywho, you got your Cowboys and your Roosters kicking off round 20 of the NRL tonight. And if you want a shot at this week's $100 Bistro voucher at the Sugarland Tavern, your tips don't have to be correct, they just have to be punctual. 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
9: Today in the news, there have been major developments with the war on ugly. We're crossing live to our reporter on the ground now. How are things over there?
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0: 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Brendo from Hits 939, calling you to play the phrase that pays. How are you travelling today?
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0: Oh, there it is. 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
0: My pleasure. Can I ask, what is it that brings you to our humble little station?
14: I love it. Love Matty and Trace. Love you guys. Just listen to it all the time.
0: Ah, love that. Love that, mate. Well, thank you very much, and may you enjoy the rest of your afternoon and this evening.
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0: 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Maddie and Trace will be making the next call tomorrow morning after 8. Write it down. 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

0: Bob Sinclair, Love Generation on Hits 939. It's just part of Bundy's best music. Brendo with you. Welcome to Bundy's Big Thursday Arvo. Let's talk nudie runs. Or, actually, more to the point, let's listen to Maddie and Trace talking about nudie runs during Hits Brekkie this morning.
1: Patrons along one of the Gold Coast's most loved dining strips copped a real eyeful when a group of nude men came streaking past. There was lots of them. Dozen or so men were seen spilling out of a ute on the Gold Coast. They were shouting, go, go, as they raced buck naked into the night, braving the chilly 11 degrees.
2: Oh, see, that's very brave. I think if you did this, you'd go summer, wouldn't you? You've already got a degree of difficulty and winter makes it worse. So I saw it on the news last night. It was quite funny, just the way, yeah, like they're all spilling out and they're just running. If you were doing it, you were in a Bucks night, all the guys, and they go, would you use your finger to cover it?

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1: 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Harry Styles' latest one, Dance No More, got it coming up for you in just a tick. You're on Hits.
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0: Bundy's Best Music Hits 939. Ray has just wrapped it up for Bundy's Big Thursday Arvo. The most important thing I can remind you about for your immediate future is getting your footy tips in. They are due tonight and it will put you in the running for a $100 bistro voucher at the Sugarland Tavern. Shane Smoothie won last rounds. 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So the Cowboys and the Roosters are kicking off tonight at 10 to 8. Your tips are due in by 7:35 at hits939.com.au and I wish you the best of luck. It does remind me I need to put mine in right now. Will and Woody coming up next. Thank you very much for joining me this afternoon. I'm Brendo. Keep it turned up to 11 and happy thoughts.
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13: Hey, I'm Brooke Seychelle. Messaging app Telegram is facing legal action by the eSafety Commissioner. It's been accused of failing to remove pro-terror material and could face fines of $55 million if found guilty. eSafety Commissioner Julie Inman-Grant says it comes at a time of heightened security here in Australia.
14: It is more important than ever that digital platforms meet their obligations to protect the Australian community.
13: Optus could be hit with millions of dollars in fines over last year's network outage. The communications watchdog has launched legal proceedings against the telco over the outage last September. Federal Labor MP Luke Gosling is facing an alleged assault charge following his arrest in Darwin this morning. Meanwhile, the PM has ruled out an extension of the fuel excise with the 16 cent a litre cut to end on Sunday. And with tensions rising again in the Middle East, Anthony Albanese has told the ABC the focus is now on fuel supply.
15: And we have more fuel in Australia today than we had in February 28. That's a result of the relationships that were built around the world, but also the work that we've done with the private sector.
13: Overseas, the death toll has risen to 30 after a major earthquake in Japan's southwest. Rescuers are still looking for survivors following a shopping mall collapse. And George Clooney and his wife Amal have been forced to flee their home in the south of France due to the wildfires. The couple, along with their 9-year-old twins, have evacuated as fires continue to rage across Europe.
1: Four Walls Realty, specialising in all things sales. 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
13: In sport, Essendon footy boss Daniel McPherson will leave at the end of this year after four seasons with the club. It comes as Dean Solomon will soon make a decision as to whether he wants to go for the full-time coaching role. Brisbane Broncos prop Corey Jensen has medically retired at age 32 due to blood clot issues. And Alex De Minaur has set up an all-Aussie encounter at the Washington DC Open after he defeated Stefanos Tsitsipas in three sets this morning. He'll now face Cruz Hewitt in the round of 16. That's the latest in news and sport.
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1: 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It's 939, Bundy weather.
0: Looking ahead to tonight across Bundaberg, we do have the slightest chance of a shower, and a little bit of that white fluffy stuff might be rolling in before tomorrow as we drop to a low of 11 degrees. Then a shower or two is on the cards for tomorrow, Saturday and Sunday. All days with a top of 23. And for Nexus Pools, the best pools in Bundy, tomorrow's UV reading could hit 6, which is high, so slip, slop, slap, seek and slide. And Think Like Trace, now worth $5,180. You get two chances to win big tomorrow morning. 7:20 and 8:05 with Maddie and Trace for breakfast on Hits 939.
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0: It's Will and Woody driving you home. 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
1: Will and Woody, hope you're having a wonderful Thursday. Woody isn't. Not across it.
2: Had a shocking week.
1: You've had a bad week. You've had a bad week. It's not a good week when you become a meme. And I think anyone who has become a meme can attest to that.
2: I don't think I've ever been trolled before. I've always, you know, I've heard trolling's bad, but now that I am being trolled,
1: yeah,
2: really is a shocking experience.
1: So we got the biggest interview in the world, Zendaya and Tom Holland. No one else got it. Everyone was like, why have they got it? And turns out with good reason, because this is the only question that you ended up asking before they pulled the pin.
3: Tom, I know you look very good in the Spider-Man suit, but I have heard a little rumor that you continue to wear the suit even when it's not required. Even when you go into the shops to get coffee, the suit is on. Is that true?
2: No. I have done an explanation as to what I was going for, by the way, which doesn't save it at all. It's still idiotic. But if you want to see that, go to Will and Woody on Instagram or TikTok.
1: Yes, absolutely.
2: I felt like I had to do some sort of response because we were getting so many questions on, well, what were you doing?
1: The company said, guys, you need to release a statement because this is looking bad.
2: Well, the company trolled me. ARN Media, which is our company, said, oh, God, .. on the post. Like, guys,
1: so
2: part of the stable.
1: The trolling's been going on. It's reached a critical mass. I think you've been doing really well outwardly facing publicly. You put in a great mask. We've had a bit of a laugh with it.
2: Haven't missed a show.
1: Haven't missed a show. Yep. You've done a great job.
2: Keep backing up here.
1: The mics were recording yesterday afternoon after the show. Your emotions have got to you. Your emotions got to you. And this is what you said.
4: There's a part of me which is just like all these that are giving me shit online. What's your first question to Tom Holland?
2: It's a good question though.
1: It's so real.
2: Because it's hard what we do, guys. It's hard.
1: So you can text us or you can call right now and let's answer that very emotional question from my colleague Woody.
2: I'm probably compromised here as to deciding whether your question is better. So I think you have to be the judge.
1: What would you have asked Zendaya and Tom Holland first up, and what would you go for?
5: I would have asked Tom, hey Tom, do you think there should be more music in Spider-Man? Do you think you should learn a song and dance number?
2: A song and dance. He's a professional. He's a dancer, Ange.
1: There you go.
5: Zendaya.
1: Ange.
5: Yep.
1: Nice Zendaya. I love how Australians say Zendaya. We just broken it up right up, don't we? Zendaya. It's not bad, Ange. It's not great.
2: I think it's a good area, though. Getting him talking about his dancing, I think, is strong.
1: So you want to go into you want to go into a Spider-Man interview and go like, hey, dude, 20 years ago, you played Billy Elliot on stage.
2: He's about to do a new dancing movie, actually, which he's nervous about. He's playing a
1: Sony are asking us to talk to them about Spider-Man.
2: And I love Spider-Man. It's out tonight. Can't wait to see
1: it. Brand new day.
2: I'll see it twice tonight.
1: Franklin, are you there?
6: Yes, I'm here.
1: Did you see Woody's question?
6: Yes.
1: What'd you think?
6: Strange question, but it is an odd name.
1: All right.
2: Thank you, Franklin. I'm here, by the way.
1: What would you have asked?
6: I want to ask him if he could reenact his famous lip sync battle dance with Zendaya.
1: Oh, yes. This is Umbrella. It's red hot. Yeah, that would have been. Yeah, again, good. I mean,
2: he wouldn't do that. If I had started the interview with, hey, mate, can you do a full dance for us right now? I know you're in a junket right now and you've probably been sitting there for 5 hours, but would you mind doing whole routine?
1: I think context, this is more difficult than people. Like, we had 10 minutes with them and it's like very, very, very heavily guarded 10 minutes.
2: Yeah.
1: And there are a list of things that you can and can't ask, and we are trying to promote the movie, so you can't just pull things out of left field and be like, yo, can I talk to you about this? You can get there kind of, but
2: making them do a whole dance.
1: Making them do a dance.
2: Probably
1: well, they would just tell us to get lost.
2: Yeah.
1: So I currently Woods.
2: Still in the lead.
1: I think you're still in the lead.
2: We might have to get your first
1: question.
2: Largely
1: because I think that, I think that your question is related to the movie, and currently no one is related to the movie.
2: Yeah, only just
1: Spider-Man Brand New Day, which is out today, I should mention. I think we've got some texts that are coming in as well. I just have to reset my text line.
2: I'll go to Natalie. You look at the text.
1: Talk amongst yourselves.
2: Natalie, what would you have asked Tom Holland? What would your first question be?
7: Oh, my God, because I work with young children who quite often wear onesies, I'm like, my first thought is like, what happens if he has to go to the toilet in a hurry? Like, is this
1: in the Spider-Man suit?
7: Is it like a peekaboo hole or like my yeah, God, peek-a-boo I know.
2: Hole. Oh, that's actually a great Have you got a peek-a-boo question. Hole
1: on the Spider-Man suit? We actually did talk to him a lot about the suit, Nat. That's our whole chat was Hot about suit the chat. Suit in the end.
2: Because they can't put the suit in a washing machine, Natalie. They've got to drench it with alcohol.
1: Yeah, just so you know, I think he wears, was it five suits for the whole duration?
2: He said he went through 16 suits for the filming of the movie, Natalie. And I can only imagine he goes through 16 because he's doing...
7: Well, he must have wet himself a lot then.
1: He must have.
2: I'm willing to
1: he probably
2: that.
1: Would. He's just like a wetsuit.
2: The next rumor I announce in front of him is, I've heard that you no kissed yourself rumors. In no the rumors. Suit.
1: Hey, so we got a text here. Jenna said, if you had webs in real life, Tom, what is the most useless thing that you would use them for?
2: I like that. It's fun.
1: I like that
2: it's
1: question.
2: Quirky. It's quirky.
1: My question, if it was me.
2: Here we go. Because there's a world here. There's an alternate reality. Yep. Where I say to you, do you know what, mate? I've decided my first question isn't good.
1: Yeah.
2: What do you reckon we should go for? Okay, What's your first question?
1: My question to them would be, because I saw the trailer for Spider-Man Brand New Day, and in the trailer, there's a moment where Zendaya kisses another guy.
2: Yes.
1: And so my question, and Tom watches this as Spider-Man, Peter Parker watches it, and he looks very jealous. So my question would have been, which I think is a good question, hey, Tom, did you have to pretend to be jealous of that guy, or were you actually jealous of that guy when you were watching the bit?
2: That would have been my question. Definitely should have gone with that.
1: That would have been good, right?
2: Definitely should have gone with that.
1: Tied to the movie, but you know they're in a relationship. Was it hard to watch your wife making out with another guy?
2: Yeah, good. 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
1: Thanks, mate. I appreciate that.
2: That's really good.
1: Anyway, you can see the reel online.
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2: Will and Woody, Peking Duck up next right now. Of what else can you get a hangover from? Also take your texts. We love the text line, so text us. And now the reason we're talking about this is because everyone's going out to see Odyssey these days.
3: Yes.
2: Big new Nolan movie.
3: Mm-hmm.
2: It's a big one though. It's a big one.
3: Very long.
2: So people go in, they get the popcorn, and you end up eating a lot of popcorn. And one of the pitfalls, Woods, of eating a lot of popcorn, according to our button pusher Tommy, who is, apart from you, Woods, the biggest hypochondriac I know. If you have too much popcorn, you get a popcorn hangover.
4: Yeah, boy.
3: So, Tommy, so you genuinely wake up the next morning and you haven't had any alcohol. You've just had a lot of salty popcorn. Yep. And it feels just like the hangover you would get from alcohol.
4: I find it with pizza as well, actually.
2: Shut up.
3: So anything with high salt.
4: High salt. You just wake up and you feel so parched and you feel lethargic the next day. And it's all to do with the salt content. You know how much salt is in that popcorn?
3: I don't. I've never thought about it.
4: A lot of empty calories.
2: What's an empty calorie?
4: Well, it's like a calorie that you're eating. It's like high caloric, but not much food, like not much substance.
2: Oh. Yeah.
4: You know what I mean? Like a Palmer, you're getting a lot of calories, but there's also a lot of food there.
2: Yeah, right.
4: But like the popcorn, you're eating a lot of calories, but you're not actually eating a lot.
3: But corn's a vegetable though, Yeah, the vegetable. Anyway, so how much popcorn?
2: Please don't make this show.
3: Oh, it's corn though. Anyway, how much popcorn do you need to have for you to receive a hangover?
4: I reckon I've done a little scientific study, and I ate like a half a small.
3: Yeah, only half a small.
4: Half a small did it to me.
3: Yeah, and you were hungover.
4: Yeah.
2: I should say he was so worried about the popcorn hangover that he actually went home for the Odyssey filming, made his own popcorn at home with olive oil and sea salt and brought it in his Snaplock bag.
4: Stunning. I've got some here.
3: I love some.
4: There you go.
3: Love some. Tommy makes beautiful. A great
4: smell
3: popcorn.
4: Smell it.
3: And so no hangover from this as well because less salt. No. Have you ever had a day off from work because of a popcorn hangover?
4: Nearly.
2: You brought it up. You brought it up a lot. Are you guys eating get a hangover from anything else?
5: Sometimes I get the meat sweats.
2: You're getting a meat hangover. Oh, actually, sorry. I think you can get a McDonald's hangover.
4: Oh, yeah.
3: I love Macca's. Macca's would not cause hangovers. We love Macca's on this show.
2: We do.
5: A couple of other fast food outlets as well. Maybe one that specializes in chicken.
2: Yeah, it's a thing.
3: I don't know if you guys ever hit a sauna hard at night. I feel like sometimes.
2: You get a sauna hangover?
3: Yeah.
5: Just dehydration.
3: But that is a hangover, isn't it?
5: I guess.
2: The topic doesn't sound as good with when were you severely dehydrated?
3: What dehydrates you?
2: doesn't have the same ring to it, mate. Come on, we workshop this. Where'd you get your hangover from?
4: Didn't you guys get a hangover after you ate the mini mart here at work? The little mini supermarket?
3: 100%. Yes.
2: I just realized something that I get a hangover from.
3: What?
2: Sometimes this hasn't happened to me in a long time. But I remember when I was at uni and I was binge watching TV shows and I couldn't turn the TV show off because I was binging it. And I ended up watching it like on my laptop in bed until like 2 o'clock in the morning.
3: Oh, yeah.
2: And then I had to get up in the morning to go to a lecture at like 9. I would have like a TV show hangover.
3: Yeah.
2: You know, like because you'd been staring at the screen for, you'd be in your bed and you're like, I'll just watch one more. And then all of a sudden you realize you've been staring at the laptop for 5 hours.
3: Yes.
2: That you'd wake up like bug eyed.
3: Yeah. No.
2: Do you remember that?
3: Definitely. Definitely. Can't do it now with kids. But when I used to binge TV.
2: Right.
3: Yeah,
2: did you have one more? Who cares?
3: Sore in the morning. What about.
2: Someone's written Sherbert in the chat.
3: Sherbert.
5: Have you ever tackled that as an adult?
2: Sherbert hangover.
5: Yeah. Whiz Fizz.
3: Whiz Fizz hangover.
2: Okay, let's take calls.
3: But Tommy, you looked up an app that said pee time?
4: Run pee.
3: Run pee, which is, so he looked up the moment of the movie where there was the least development of the script.
2: I actually think that's smart.
3: But then the other thing, what's the other thing? You went to the bathroom. What does it do?
4: So at 1 hour and 35 minutes out of a 2 hour and 53 minute film, I went to run pee. And then when you're in the bathroom, you can read the synopsis of what's happening on screen while you're in the bathroom.
2: Wow.
3: That's unbelievable. This is not a paid bit. That's unbelievable.
2: That is unbelievable.
3: Alex, what gives you a hangover?
6: Yeah, I wear reading glasses, and sometimes if I haven't realised there's been a smudge, I get to the end of the day, and I kind of feel like I have a hangover.
3: Oh, just a smudge on your glass lens?
6: Yeah, I don't know if it's the blurriness throughout the time of the day.
2: You get a hangover from reading glasses.
6: Yeah.
2: Mm-hmm. Actually, Alex, Alex, you can have $100 to go and spend at Red Rooster, $10 whole roast chickens Monday to Wednesday only at Red Rooster. One of the ones that just occurred to me was people that, there's a couple of hoops here, so stay with me. People that drink coffee.
3: Yes.
2: When they don't drink coffee.
3: Oh, yeah. Big headache.
2: They get a hangover.
3: Yeah. It hits me hard.
2: That's wild.
3: Yeah.
2: That's crazy. That's that's proper addict sort of stuff.
3: Well, it's a drug at the end of the day, isn't it?
2: Caffeine.
3: Yeah.
2: Yeah, for sure. Hey, you got another one for you. I think there's a haircut hangover. It occurs.
3: Just how annoyed you are and how sad you are. I reckon the
2: haircut hangover normally goes for 3 or 4 days after you get a fresh do.
3: I reckon 8 days. Eight or 9 days for mine.
2: Yeah, it's a haircut hangover, right?
3: Yeah, and then 8 days in, you're like, I'm back. Let's go to Phil here.
2: Are you back?
3: Me?
2: Yeah.
3: I had a haircut 2 weeks ago. Well, I came into work after my haircut and, Tommy said I look like Jimmy Neutron.
4: Boy genius.
3: It was just up. The guy at the hairdresser put it up. Anyway, let's go to Phil.
2: So I reckon there's a haircut hangover.
3: Yeah, for sure. Phil, things that give you hangovers, what is it for you, Phil?
1: So this was about 2 years ago. I still remember it clearly. We wanted to be fancy and went and got some Japanese Wagyu, like some A5 steaks.
3: Yeah, yum.
1: Never cooked them before. Just got like a 500-gram steak each.
3: Whoa.
1: Cooked it up, ate the whole thing. Like, we each ate it. Oh, my God. I woke up and felt like I'd been hit by a truck. And we looked it up. One steak was 3,000 calories.
3: Oh, my Lord.
2: Whoa.
3: So are we talking like the headache, bit of brain fog?
1: We're talking like I had to take the day off work.
2: Wow. That's cool.
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21: Hi, I'm Sally Pearson. More medals for our female athletes at the Commonwealth Games. The Aussies swept the podium in the 50-metre freestyle with Meg Harris leading home Alex Perkins and Shayna Jack. Australia also clinched gold in the women's 4x100-metre medley relay. Eileen Chikumatana added to the haul in the weightlifting. Day 7 features Michelle Jenica in the 100-metre hurdles, while Jessica Hull is favourite in the mile. And the LPGA Women's Open tees off in England. Cassie Porter, Minji Lee and Grace Kim are among the Aussies in the field.
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0: I never heard enough.
1: That's terrible. I like the beat, but all that other shit you got going on, that's got to go.
2: I mean, there's some crazy stuff going on, but I think it's nice. In today's climate, it looks like an up-you to the really pristine AI stuff going on, so I'm in.
3: And so based on that, are we more chance of getting that warm-up gig?
0: No, I know. Don't listen to him, boys. Woody made that.
1: That's not your gear.
2: We've been hoodwinked by your manager.
1: A proactive manager is a good manager.
2: I think proactive.
0: Don't encourage him.
3: Thank you.
1: Well, no, we want to make sure you're happy as well here, DJ Will. So, you know.
2: Yeah. Here's our on-air check-in. How you doing?
0: I'm struggling, bro. He's taking me for a ride.
3: I'm new to managing too. You know, I'm new to managing. I'm just figuring out as I go.
0: You're
3: right?
0: The victim in this.
3: So how about checking in on the manager? How about how's the manager going? You know,
0: he's done no research and hasn't spoken to them at all about their album. But
3: I mentioned the new album out August 14. It's called Paradise, first ever album. So why now? You've been in the biz for so long, boys. Why an album now?
2: It's a good question.
1: You know,
2: we got too comfortable in our world of just making smash singles.
0: Singles, yeah.
2: And in all realness, it was a lot bigger a challenge than...

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10: Hey, I'm Brooke Seychelle. A Queensland man is awaiting trial in Syria on premeditated murder charges, which carry the death penalty. 20-year-old Patrick Stevenson is accused of shooting dead another Australian man in Syria on New Year's Eve last year. Prime Minister Anthony Albanese has told the ABC the government is assisting both the families involved.
11: I feel for the families of the person who's lost their life, and we're connected with them and providing support for them. We're also providing support for the family of the person who's been charged.
10: Messaging app Telegram is facing legal action by the eSafety Commissioner. The platform is accused of failing to remove pro-terror material and could face fines of up to $55 million if found guilty. Meanwhile, the communications watchdog is suing Optus over breaches during last year's network outage. Federal Labor MP Luke Gosling faces an alleged assault charge following his arrest in Darwin this morning. The member for Solomon is accused of assaulting NT Administrator David Connolly earlier this month. Home loan applications are on the decline. According to major bank NAB, it's reporting a slump to 15% in the last quarter due to higher interest rates and the cost of living. And Victoria has recorded its first case of the H5 bird flu following a detection in the state southwest. Authorities confirmed the greater crested tern has been sent for further genetic testing in Geelong.
0: Cash for scrap. Archon Metals Recycling. 16 Steptoe Street, Bundy East. It's 939. Your sport now.
10: In sport, Alex de Minaur will take on Cruz Hewitt in the second round of the Washington Open early tomorrow morning. Cruz is the son of Australian tennis great Leighton Hewitt. De Minaur says he can't wait.
12: It's going to be a lot of fun. I'm really excited for him, for the matchup, for everything he's been doing. He's a great kid.
10: And day seven action gets underway at the Commonwealth Games shortly. There are 17 gold medals up for grabs tonight after the Aussies added 12 golds to the haul last night.
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0: 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Hits 939, Bundy weather.
14: Looking ahead to tonight across Bundaberg, we do have the slightest chance of a shower, and a little bit of that white fluffy stuff might be rolling in before tomorrow as we drop to a low of 11 degrees. Then a shower or two is on the cards for tomorrow, Saturday and Sunday. All days with a top of 23. And for Nexus Pools, the best pools in Bundy, tomorrow's UV reading could hit 6, which is high, so slip, slop, slap, seek and slide. And Think Like Trace, now worth $5,180. You get two chances to win big tomorrow morning. 7:20 and 8:05 with Maddie and Trace for breakfast on Hits 939.
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1: 939.
2: Oh, yeah.
3: It's Will and Woody. Hope you're having a wonderful drive home. Woods is up and about. You're up and about.
2: The national tour for DJ Will kicks off next week. And if you just missed it, we announced the huge finale to that national tour.
3: Massive.
2: If you're listening, Townsville, we're coming. We are coming, Townsville. Get ready. If you're busy next Saturday, cancel it.
3: Oh, God, yes.
2: The whole town will stop for you, DJ Will. We are going to be DJing at Club 237. Honestly, it is the biggest
3: on
2: club
3: Saturday,
2: in Townsville.
3: Saturday the 8th. Is that right?
2: Saturday the 8th. So the races are on that day. Everyone's pretty excited about pairing their races experience with a huge night of beats and tunes
1: at
2: Club 237, my friend.
3: Awesome.
2: How are you feeling? Are you nervous? You look nervous.
3: Yeah, well, it looks like it's a serious venue. It's a three-story.
2: Oh, yeah.
3: Three-level tri-decker, as we call it in the DJ game.
2: Love that. Never heard that, but love that.
3: Am I DJing all tri-decks or...?
2: No, you're in the snake pit, baby.
3: The snake pit?
2: Yeah, they call it Sneaky Saturdays because it's a snake. You're in the snake pit.
3: Cool. All right? Great.
2: Here's the thing. Bad DJs, they get chewed up and spat out alive in the snake pit.
3: And you said that I'm playing back-to-back with someone, is that right?
2: DJ Delicious.
1: I'm DJ Will.
3: Okay.
2: Yeah. DJ Delicious.
3: I can't tell if it's a joke.
2: I'm not joking.
3: Point.
2: And she's not a joke,
3: I'm DJing with DJ Delicious.
2: Yeah. I think she's closing for you.
3: Oh, and that's nice.
2: Not that we're worried about your closing ability. Oh, you can close. But I'm saying, like, I think DJ Delicious usually does the snake pit.
3: Yeah.
2: All right? The snake's like her. So you're going to do most of the, you're the headline act.
3: Okay.
2: And then she's going to help you out. She'll be on the sidelines.
3: Awesome.
2: Okay. But she's huge. She's a huge DJ. Huge DJ. Got you an hour set. Have you got enough songs?
3: Yep. Hopefully.
2: Great. Good.
3: What sort of music are they into?
2: No idea, mate. That's your bag. I've got you the gig.
3: Okay,
2: I've managed
3: great.
2: To get myself two booths as well.
3: What are we getting paid? Booths.
2: The payment is the booths and I think drinks for the night.
3: Oh, right. Yeah, you got a table, you mean?
2: Yeah. Oh, yeah, mate. A booth.
3: Bottle of Grey Goose, a few mixers.
2: Don't condone any of that, but yeah. So.
3: Awesome. So, this is actually costing us.
2: I said not to tell him that. I said, guys.
1: It's an investment.
2: Yeah, but I said, I knew he'd laugh at that.
3: Are we paying to DJ it? All right.
2: Yeah. Literally the whole budget of the tour is paying Club 237 for us to take over the stage for an hour.
3: Great.
2: But trust me, as soon as they see you though, or I reckon next time they'll be like, we'd love to pay you this time.
3: Hope so. So next Saturday the 8th in Townsville for all our Townsville listeners.
2: Yeah, mate. But if you're in Townsville, listen to the station in Townsville. All right? Listen here. Keep it here. We're giving you your fast passes in to see DJ Will because there's going to be huge queues.
3: Oh, to get through the queue.
2: There are queues.
3: Get to the front of the line.
2: 2 to 3 hour queues every single Saturday night to get into the snake pit. Everyone in Townsville wants to be in the snake pit, my friend.
3: Okay, great.
2: Okay? But if you want a fast pass, keep
3: listening
2: here.
3: Am I the snake then next Saturday?
2: We'll find out, mate. We'll find out.
3: All right.
2: I think you're more the snake charmer. You're the one playing the flute, my friend.
3: I'm playing a flute.
2: You know the snake charmers?
3: Yeah,
2: the snakes dance?
3: Yeah.
2: That's the bit.
3: Wait, so I'm playing a flute?
2: No, you're taking the metaphor too far. You're a DJ.
3: Okay.
2: But you're charming the snakes.
3: Who are the snakes?
2: People.
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1: Onto Max. Oh, no.
0: Who's standing there. Oh, no. At which point, I scream out. Rather than running inside to go and get Sam, I'm just like, I'm trying to hold the pram up with one thing, hold the dog with the other, and comfort Max with the other. So I just screamed out to Sam. I was like, Sam.
2: Yeah, yeah.
0: Sam runs out.
2: Yeah.
0: He's like, what? And I've got nicknames for my kids, which are not cool. And I said, Juju spewed on the muffin, which is my daughter, son and my daughter.
2: I get that. No, I got that, mate.
0: And then I looked up and I was like, oh, Noah from Parcels.
2: Did you say Noah from Parcels? Have you got a handkerchief or something?
0: No, I just, like, we just shared a look.
2: Oh, you just exchanged eyes.
0: And I was like,
2: eyes.
0: we'll never have anything.
2: Did you think that before that, though, really?
0: There was a chance. There was a chance.
2: I love that you think
0: And I just ruined every chance.
2: I love that you think
0: of ever
2: this,
0: hanging out with that guy.
2: This was what ruined it. Not the fact that you're the wrong side of 35. Have
0: Man,
2: two kids.
0: It actually really hurt. And then he got up and left.
2: No.
0: And I think he had to go.
2: Left.
0: I think he actually had to go. But yeah.
2: You never know though, really. He might have been wanting to stay there for the whole morning, but
0: I ruined it.
2: Muffin smells like spew and Juju might be about to spew again.
0: Will and Woody.
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3: It's Will and Woody. Hope you're having a wonderful drive home. Woodrow, it is the end of the show. Normally, this is the off-air meeting that we put on the air, the post-show notes, mm-hmm. the feedback from everyone on the team. Has anyone got a show note?
4: Anyone? Joe?
5: I just want to say congratulations, Will, on booking that gig. And congratulations, Woody, for booking it for your client. It's incredible.
3: I didn't book it, be fair. I have been asking for a club to DJ in these last couple of weeks. And you've been underperforming massively. But the last gig of the national tour is actually going to be in a club.
4: The biggest club in townsville. Club 237, baby. You and the Townsvillians. And like... hundreds. They queue for hours at this club, my friend. You need to get home and you need to start mixing, brother. Why are you yawning? This is not the time to...
3: Oh, I'm really sorry.
4: Man, it's 6 o'clock. You're on it like...
3: I'm jet lagged.
4: You're on at 10 p.m.
3: Oh, yeah, I'll be fine on the night.
4: You better be, man, because this is my reputation on the line now, okay?
3: You haven't got a reputation.
4: Yes, I do. Yes, I do, and it's bad. Really bad at the moment. And I need this. We need this.
3: Cool. I'm excited. That's going to be great.
4: Guys, the national tour, it kicks off next week, Monday.
3: Yeah, you had a note button pusher, Tommy?
6: Yeah, it doesn't stop there. We've got another thing for you tonight.
3: Tonight?
4: Oh, yeah. Actually, are you busy?
3: Yeah.
4: Cancel?
3: No, I'm not.
4: No,
3: but
4: okay.
3: I want to go home.
4: We know I have to take you somewhere. This is all to do with the DJ tour. I'm saying to show you. Do you have your decks with you?
3: For the last time, DJs don't take their decks. They just take USBs with them.
4: Do you have your USB with you?
3: Yeah.
4: Might be a little pop-up. And by the way, if you're listening, you might be there.
3: What do you mean?
4: I'm just saying, if you're driving your car right now, look out for a DJ.
3: Where?
4: Not going to say.
3: What do you mean?
4: Not going to say.
3: That's not help. That's not hate.
4: Surprise pop-up. DJ Will. Could be in your city. Who knows?
3: Just tell.
4: Tonight.
3: Am I doing a gig or not?
4: Maybe.
3: What do you mean, maybe?
4: It's cool if you don't confirm it.
3: No, but like if I'm DJing somewhere tonight, I would like people to know that.
4: Not sure.
7: I'm DJ Will.
3: You are sure though?
4: No. Who knows? Maybe. Maybe.
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3: Fantastic.
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4: Today in the news, there have been major developments with the war on ugly. We're crossing live to our reporter on the ground now. How are things over there?
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10: 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They told me that I had it. 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

0: nothing good happens after midnight, except these two. It's Will and Woody keeping you up.
1: Woods, you're a meme. I love it. You're getting shit online. And it's my favourite thing, I think.
2: Thank you. And that comes that means a lot coming from my best mate.
1: Everyone's loving it, though.
2: Everyone's hating me online.
1: It's also good for business, though. Like, we're getting a lot of clicks for it. We got the biggest interview in the world, Tom Holland and Zendaya. And you completely ruined it. And it has become a sensation. If you haven't heard the audio, this is the question, the first and only question that Woody gets out in the interview.
3: Tom, I know you look very good in the Spider-Man suit, but I have heard a little rumour that you continue to wear the suit even when it's not required. Even when you go into the shops to get coffee, the suit is on. Is that true?
1: No. Baseless. It's unfunny. It's accusatorial. Yep. It's a whole bunch of things.
2: Totally.
1: It couldn't have been a worse question. I don't think if we spent an hour in a room coming up with something, which is not like obviously completely inappropriate.
2: Yeah.
1: Could we have come up with something as bad as that?
2: See, that's where you're wrong. I deliberately thought of the worst question I could ask, knowing that that would go viral. And Will, we've got millions of clicks online, yes, my friend. It's the genius behind what looks like a mistake.
1: And I'm loving this. I'm loving this false bravado. Is that it's a shell? It's a defense.
2: Me.
1: Text lines open here. 0429 13 165, and you guys can call us on 13 165, because this what you're seeing right now is a guy who's hurt and he's putting on a great show.
2: I love getting trolled. I'm fine with it.
1: But we caught you off mic last night. We had the mic still rolling. This is you talking about the trolls.
3: There's a part of me which is just like, all these that are giving me shit online, what's your first question to Tom Holland?
2: It's a good point past me. It's a good point past me.
1: So burned. So beautifully burned.
2: Why are these mics always on?
1: Vulnerable. I like it. It's beautiful. You got more? All right, let's hear it one more time.
3: There's a part of me which is just like, all these that are giving me shit online, what's your first question to Tom Holland?
1: All right.
2: I stand by that, though. What is your first question?
1: I know you stand by it, and that's why we're opening the phone lines. 13 1065. What would you have asked Tom Holland? First question, put yourself in the shoes of us. By the way, Spider-Man Brand New Day is out today. So 13 1065. I'm sure we've all seen it. Let's justify Woody. Because I agree, mate. People in glass houses shouldn't throw stones.
2: Exactly. It's hard what we do, guys. It's bloody hard.
1: What would you have asked Tom Holland? 13 1065.
2: And Zendaya or just Tom Holland?
1: Well, it was asked to him. It was asked to Tom.
2: Yeah, sure.
1: 0429 13 1065. Throw it over to you guys right now. Let's answer him. It's Will and Woody.
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0: Replace your Z's with W's. It's Will and Woody keeping you up.
1: Right now, though, I caught up with Robert Irwin this morning. You were indisposed.
2: Yes.
1: This morning you couldn't make it, unfortunately.
2: Yep. And my daughter's swimming.
1: That's right.
2: Yeah.
1: That's right.
2: Family first.
1: And then that makes you a beautiful person. Thanks, there's no doubt about it. And we respect that here at Will and Woody. Me, I'm a work dog. So I decided to play Battle of the Gens with Robert Irwin because he is a Gen Z. He's 22, Robert Irwin.
2: That's wild.
1: That's crazy.
2: Wild. He's very mature for 22.
1: He's 22. I'm 40. And we just wanted to see who was more in touch with pop culture. And here's how it went. He's currently in the lead 2-0, by the way.
3: It's Will and Woody's Battle of the Gens.
1: Okay, I've got another one for you, mate. Okay,
4: go.
1: This is another audio-based one. Listen in. What is this?
4: Is that X-Files?
1: No!
4: What is that?
1: No! Yes, it's X-Files. Well done.
4: Yes! I'm good.
1: Oh, that was my banker. I didn't think you'd get her. Name the two agents. The two agents in X-Files.
4: One is, isn't one Sully? Scully.
1: Close. Scully. Well done. And Scully once. And?
4: And the British lady.
1: No, Scully is the British lady.
4: Scully is the British lady. The other one.
1: what's his name?
4: It's like...

0: Fox is like
1: Fox and Scully. No,
0: is it?
1: No,
0: what is it?
1: No, Mulder.
0: Oh, okay, but still, that was pretty.
1: Yeah, no, well done. No, well done. You've got it. Well done. Well done. I'm actually.
0: Come
1: on.
0: No, thank you.
1: I'm flat.
0: I got Scully and I got the theme song. Thank you very much.
1: Have you got one more for me?
0: I got one more for you. This is a listen in as well. Okay, so I want you to listen to this theme song.
1: Yep.
0: Here we go.

0: that like a theme song from one of your sister's TV shows? She was the princess of the animal world?
1: I'm gonna give that to you. That is Bindi the Jungle Girl, right? Yay! Well done. Well done.
0: Yeah.
1: Fun fact, I'm at the end of this track and I'm like,
0: oh,
1: so
0: nice.
1: Wait. It's coming. Ready. Wait.
0: And there you
1: are. Bindi at the end.
0: And that's when we knew you were going to be a star, mate. I reckon
1: you
0: had it right there. Mate, good luck for the Logies. Hopefully you don't get your face attacked by a crocodile when you're doing that just before flying in for the Logies. Before I let you go, though, really quick, I did hear as well that you're obsessed with carrots.
1: Love carrots. Love a carrot.
0: Okay, mate, we can bond on this. I love carrots. Like, it is my favorite food in the world. I had a problem, though. I started turning orange.
1: Oh, that'll get you.
0: Did you?
1: Yeah.
0: Did you ever face that? Did you ever turn a bit orange?
1: No, cannot say I have.
0: Okay.
1: I wish I could relate to you there, mate.
0: Okay.
1: But no. But we do have good eyesight. How good's that?
0: Unbelievable, mate. Unbelievable.
1: It was in the dark.
0: Bloody oath.
1: How good's a carrot?
0: Mate, don't talk to me about carrots. I love carrots. Both my daughters are turning orange as well because I just keep feeding them carrots. Oh, anyway, this was a weird area to end on.
1: Mate, I'm going to let you go and address that.
0: Fair enough. You can catch Robert hosting the 66th TV Week Logie Awards on Sunday, 16th of August, live and exclusive on 7 and 7 Plus. Robert, always a treat, mate. Breath of fresh air. See you later and good luck with everything.
1: See you too, mate. Cheers, eh? See you later.
0: Bye, mate. Beautiful man.
2: It's rare that the interviewer gets wrapped up by the guest.
0: But happens to me all the time.
2: That's
0: is
2: what
0: that
2: happened.
0: Rare, is it?
2: When
0: I can't remember
2: you
0: a chat
2: so
0: that I've
2: had. Instead of talking about turning your kids orange because you're feeding them carrots, and then he goes, right, well, I'm going to let you go.
0: At that point, I could see his agent in the background is coming closer.
2: I can't
0: trying to, like,
2: believe
0: get him.
2: He said, I'm going to let you go.
0: Get him out of the chat.
2: That was wild.
0: Yeah.
2: Oh, very good, though.
0: Yeah, I'm on fire with
2: you. You're on fire with the interviews at the moment. For what's on around Bundy, it's Hits
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0: I've got a Thermomix.
1: Right. I never heard enough.
2: That's terrible. I like the beat, but all that other shit you got going on, that's got to go.
3: I mean, there's some crazy stuff going on, but I think it's nice. In today's climate, it looks like an upview to the really pristine AI stuff going on, so I'm in.
4: And so based on that, are we more chance of getting that warm-up gig?
1: No, I know. Don't listen to him, boys. Woody made that.
2: That's not my gear.
3: We've been hoodwinked by your audition tape. We've been hoodwinked
2: by your manager. A proactive manager is a good manager.
3: I think proactive.
1: Don't encourage him.
4: Thank you.
2: Well, we want to make sure you're happy as well here, DJ Will. So, you know.
3: Yeah. All so right. here's our on-air check-in. How you doing?
1: I'm struggling, bro. He's taking me for a ride.
4: I'm new to managing too. You know, I'm new to managing. I'm just figuring out as I go.
1: Are you
4: all right?
1: The victim in this?
4: So how about
5: did you somehow turn yourself into the
4: How about checking on the manager? How about how's the manager going? You know,
1: he's done no research and hasn't spoken to them at all about their album. But
4: I mentioned the new album out August 14. It's called Paradise, first ever album. So why now? I mean, you've been in the biz for so long, boys. Why an album now?
3: It's a good question.
2: You know,
3: we got too comfortable in our world of just making smash singles. And in all realness, it was a lot bigger a challenge than we would have ever thought. We've spent the last 3 years absolutely spending all of our time
1: every
3: on this.
1: Second. Rubes, you kind of went down the country electro theme stuff with yoga, and then the Kelly Holiday gear adds, there's more guitar involved, I suppose. So, like, where does this sit? You bringing both your solo projects together, or are you just sitting in that sweet groove of Peking Duck?
2: It's us being able to explore the groove of Peking Duck more and go deeper down that wide open road. We did a weird thing where we kind of made our own samples and then messed them up.
3: Yeah, like
2: ourselves.
3: Make a disco song, like record the bass, the drums, the guitars, and then resample that.
4: Oh,
3: it's been,
4: my
1: wow. Why would you do that to yourselves?
3: I know,
1: silly
3: it's
1: boys.
3: Been incorrect.
1: I know traditionally, like Peking Duck recording sessions can be at the arse end of a bender.
3: Yeah.
1: What was this like? Are there any war stories from trying to put this together?
3: I'm going to pretend this was the cleanest recording experience of all time. However, in LA, Adam did go missing for a full day.
2: Yeah. Do these things happen?
4: And do we
2: it's a jungle out there?
4: Did we ever find out where Adam was for the day?
2: I can't remember.
3: I don't think anyone knew. I don't think Adam knew.
2: I don't think I knew.
1: 14th of August 2026, the first studio album from the boys, Peking Duck. You guys are legends. We love you.
4: Really quickly, just back on my client, DJ Will, though. First ever national tour for my boy, Will, next week. Any advice?
3: Yeah, just do you and don't listen to Woody and you'll kill it.
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0: cons you've ever been to. Will and Woody keeping you up.
1: Woods is up and about. You're up and about.
2: The national tour for DJ Will kicks off next week. And if you just missed it, we announced the huge finale to that national tour.
1: Massive.
2: If you're listening, Townsville, we're coming. We are coming, Townsville. Get ready. If you're busy next Saturday, cancel it.
1: Oh, God, yes.
2: The whole town will stop for you, DJ Will. We are going to be DJing at Club 237. Honestly, it is the biggest club in Townsville.
1: Saturday the 8th. Is that right?
2: Saturday the 8th. So the races are on that day. Everyone's pretty excited about pairing their races experience with a huge night of beats and tunes at
0: Club
2: 237, my friend.
1: Awesome.
2: How are you feeling? Are you nervous? You look nervous.
1: Yeah, well, it looks like it's a serious venue. It's a three-story.
2: Oh, yeah.
1: Three-level tri-decker, as we call it in the DJ game.
2: Love that. Never heard that, but love that.
1: Am I DJing all tri-decks or...?
2: No, you're in the snake pit, baby.
1: The snake pit.
2: Yeah, they call it Sneaky Saturdays because it's a snake. You're in the snake pit.
1: Cool. All right? Great.
2: Here's the thing. Bad DJs, they get chewed up and spat out alive in the snake pit.
1: And you said that I'm playing back-to-back with someone. Is that right?
2: DJ Delicious.
0: Oh, DJ Will.
1: Okay.
2: Yeah. DJ Delicious.
1: I can't tell if it's a joke.
2: I'm not joking.
1: Point.
2: And she's not a joke,
1: I'm DJing with DJ Delicious.
2: Yeah. I think she's closing for you.
1: Oh, and that's nice.
2: Not that we're worried about your closing ability. Oh, you can close. But I'm saying, like, I think DJ Delicious usually does the snake pit.
1: Yeah.
2: All right? The snakes like her. So you're going to do most of the, you're the headline act.
1: Okay.
2: And she's going to help you out. She'll be on the sidelines.
1: Awesome.
2: Okay? But she's huge. She's a huge DJ. Huge DJ. Got you an hour set. Have you got enough songs?
1: Yep. Hopefully.
2: Great. Good.
1: What sort of music are they into?
2: No idea, mate. That's your bag. I've got you the gig.
1: Okay,
2: I've managed
1: great.
2: To get myself two booths as well.
1: What are we getting paid? Booths.
2: The payment is the booths and I think drinks for the night.
1: Oh, right. Yeah, you got a table, you mean?
2: Yeah. Oh, yeah, mate. A booth.
1: Bottle of Grey Goose. A few mixers.
2: Don't condone any of that, but yeah. So.
1: Awesome. So, this is actually costing us.
2: I said not to tell him that. I said, guys.
3: It's an investment.
2: Yeah. But I said, I knew he'd laugh at that.
1: Are we paying to DJ it? All right.
2: Yeah. The whole budget of the tour is paying Club 237 for us to take over the stage for an hour.
1: Great.
2: But trust me, as soon as they see you, though, or I reckon next time, they'll be like, we'd love to pay you this time.
1: Hope so. So next Saturday, the 8th, in Townsville, for all our Townsville listeners.
2: Yeah, mate. But if you're in Townsville, listen to the station in Townsville, all right? Listen here. Keep it here. We're giving you your fast passes in to see DJ Will because there's going to be huge queues.
1: To get through the queue.
2: There are queues.
1: Get to the front of the line.
2: 2 to 3 hour queues every single Saturday night to get into the snake pit. Everyone in Townsville wants to be in the snake pit, my friend.
1: Okay, great.
2: Okay? But if you want a fast pass, keep
1: listening.
2: Am
1: I the snake then next Saturday?
2: We'll find out, mate. We'll find out.
1: All right.
2: I think you're more the snake charmer. You're the one playing the flute, my friend.
1: I'm playing a flute?
2: You know the snake charmers?
1: Yeah, make
2: the snakes dance?
1: Yeah.
2: That's the bit.
1: Wait, so I'm playing a flute?
2: No, you're taking the metaphor too far. You're a DJ.
1: Okay.
2: But you're charming the snakes.
1: Who are the snakes?
2: People.
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1: Patrons along one of the Gold Coast's most loved dining strips copped a real eyeful when a group of nude men came streaking past. 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They were shouting, "Go, go!" as they raced buck naked into the night, braving the chilly 11 degrees.
2: Oh, see, that's very brave. I think if you did this, you'd go summer, wouldn't you? 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So, I saw it on the news last night. It was quite funny, just the way, yeah, like they're all spilling out and they're just running. If you were doing it, you were in a bucks night, all the guys, and they go, "Go," would you use your finger to cover it?
1: 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I pondered it for a moment until I...
2: What do you mean he's covering it with his finger?
1: No, don't bring a finger to do the job of a shovel. 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
9: Today in the news, there have been major developments with the war on ugly. We're crossing live to our reporter on the ground now. How are things over there?
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0: Fucking worries.
1: Russell here, time for another Aussie adventure, and I thought I'd drop in on my good mates at the South Kalan Hotel. 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
2: It's actually Joe.
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8: Good morning, I'm Bethany Ross here with your local news today. Well, first up, bird flu concerns have surfaced in Bundaberg after two dead pied cormorants were retrieved from Moore Park Beach and sent for H5N1 testing. News Corp reports that Bundy Wildlife Rescue say both birds were native, meaning the risk is low, but Biosecurity Queensland has logged more than 1,300 reports statewide already. Authorities are urging people not to touch dead wildlife, keep your dogs away, and report any further cases to the Emergency Animal Disease Hotline. In other news, a new service is set to support locals living with diabetes across Bundaberg and the Fraser Coast, helping patients stay well and avoid serious complications. Tiny Maxwell has the story.
9: In a major boost for diabetes care in Wide Bay, a new specialist service is now up and running. The region has long recorded higher than average diabetes-related hospital admissions. The new team, including educators, nurses, dietitians, and clinical staff, is designed to deliver coordinated care and better outcomes. It'll make a real difference for the 8,600 Bundy residents living with some form of diabetes.
8: In other news, the Royal Flying Doctor Service has received a $50,000 funding boost from Bundaberg Regional Council. The service's local aircrafts did fly more than 807,000 kilometres in the last 12 months, with the funding helping continue to support RFDS as it delivers essential air and medical care across the region. Base support manager Shannon Coggins says most of the service's work involves transporting patients between hospitals.
10: So last year, there was 2,143 patients utilised Bundaberg Airport to either arrive for medical treatment or depart for additional care or return home. In Bundaberg, the Royal Flying Doctors predominantly do what we call inter-hospital transfer. So that's when a patient is transported between two hospitals.
8: And finally, Bundaberg will celebrate Vanuatu's Independence Day today with a community flag-raising ceremony in Bus Park. Mayor Helen Blackburn and members of the Vanuatu community will lead the 9 a.m. event, including a welcome, the mayor's speech and the raising of the Vanuatu flag with the national anthem. The event is open to the public. There'll be morning tea and cake cutting following in the Winter Garden Theatre.
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11: Hi, Harrison Freeve here. Australia has racked up 50 gold medals at the Commonwealth Games in Glasgow. Our cyclists adding two more to the tally this morning. Tara Nyland winning the women's C4-C5 4,000 metre individual pursuit in world record time before our men beat England to take out the team sprint. The CFMEU's administrator insists organised crime has very little grip on the union. The construction industry has been riddled with corruption and criminal infiltration, prompting inquiries in both Victoria and Queensland. Michael Crosby telling 7:30, efforts have been made to remove rogue elements.
12: We've moved off 27 leaders, 150 staff members of various kinds have gone away. We've got a whole new team in there rebuilding that union from the ground up. I think there is still criminality there because some of these fixes are there.
11: And a reprieve for the thousands of Aussies who rely on cancer and endometriosis drug Zoladex. Its maker AstraZeneca backflipping on a plan to pull the treatment from November. However, long-term concerns remain. Canberra is set to pull it from the PBS.
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11: AFL, where Collingwood's six-game winning streak's over, going down to Geelong 97-72 at the MCG. And in NRL, Cowboys coach Tom Payton apologising to fans after last night's 82-12 thrashing by the Roosters. Skipper Ruben Cotter summing it up.
0: Oh, embarrassing. The most embarrassing game we've ever been a part of, I reckon. We didn't turn up.
7: Maddie and Trace, back in 30 seconds.
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7: 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Hits 939. Bundy weather.
15: Partly cloudy, possible shower today, and a top of 23 degrees for Bundy. We've got a sunny weekend coming up. That's Saturday and Sunday with a top of 23 for both days. This morning in Bundy, you're 10.8 degrees. Feels like 8.3. And for Nexus Pools, the best pools in Bundy, today's UV reading will reach 6, which is highest, a slip, slop, slap, so you can slide. The $5,000 phrase it pays is, here's 939 is my station. Write it down, remember it, get ready to share in the cash from 8 this morning.
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15: Good morning. Ready to get at it for Friday.
19: Oh, who loves a Friday? Me. Ah, last night, NRL. If you tip the Cowboys and you're a big Cowboys fan, how are you feeling this morning? 82 points. To 12, to all the Cowboys supporters that messaged me last week when we lost to you guys, EAD, I'm saying, especially you, former boss Corey Pitt,
15: okay,
19: who got right into me. So
20: it's good for the Bulldogs that belting from the Cows for the differential, because the Bulldogs were 2 points away from three teams that were just inside the eight, Cowboys being one of them, but our differential was a bit off. Now the Cowboys cop that smashing, their differential's worse than the Bulldogs. So it means if we get to that last round and we're on even points with the Cows, we'll get through most probably.
19: There you go. And the biggest team scores in history, this hasn't happened since 1935. May 11th, 1935, you had St. George 91, Canterbury Bankstown 6, and then you had on the 18th of May... So that was only the week later. Eastern Suburbs, 87. Dogs, 7.
20: We must have sucked around that.
19: Two games in a row. And then the Roosters, 82-12 last night. So you and Brendo on even points for the tipping. You've picked two different games. Okay, so...
20: What are the different games?
19: I think it's...
20: Because I've gone with the Tigers.
19: He didn't go Tigers.
20: Okay. Tigers weren't the favourites.
19: No, he didn't go Tigers. He went Eels.
20: Did you just pick favourites?
19: Oh, I can't even remember now. I'll have to go and have a look. So I think you and I got one different.
20: So probably the Tigers game.
19: Yeah, I picked Eels. So,
20: yeah, okay.
19: Yeah. So this is your chance to get ahead of Brendo if your two come up. So.
20: Yeah, I thought if the Tigers are going to do something weird, it would be this round
19: because of the
20: because of everything thing that's going on. So, but they were probably like the third roughest to pick. So it was like... Because is it the Raiders playing the Panthers? That's a real rough one. And then there's one other one that's a real rough one. But we'll see how it goes.

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2: Good morning, Bundy. It is a Friday tiebreaker, and this probably is the biggest day in Pick the Hit this year. So I am in the lead by one on the PTH spreadsheet. So if you win today, 13 all. If I win, I 14, 12. And it is a ding-dong battle.
0: Is it?
2: Okay. Yes.
0: So I didn't think I would win today.
2: Oh, really?
0: No.
2: Okay.
0: You know how we just get a feel beforehand? Like, yeah. When we generally just discuss which one will win, which one won't. Yeah, I just thought Leanne Rimes would roll Gwen.
2: Oh, but you ain't no holler back girl. So I...
0: What did I do there? Well, how's that like... What? What's that got to do?
2: I was trying to be cool and weave that into something, but I really stuffed it, didn't I?
0: I hope I'm not a holler back girl. But I don't know what that... I don't know how that connects with me thinking that Leanne Rimes would roll Gwen Stefani in Pick the Hit this morning. Okay, so I am surprised it's even. I do suspect yours will end up winning, but we'll see how we go.
2: Yeah, I don't.
0: You don't think so?
2: No, because okay. This shit is bananas. B-A-N-A. Okay, oh, let's go.
0: Yeah,
2: that's a head for Pick the Hit. For Think Like Trace.
0: You're never too old for that sort of stuff.
2: Today, from the album, So Fresh, A Decade of Hits, 1 and 2. I have got, like Maddie said, Leanne Rimes, Can't Find the Moonlight.

0: I've banged that out on karaoke numerous times.
1: That sounds like a great time.
0: Thank you, it was.
1: I bet.
0: Invite you next time.
1: Yeah, I can't wait. So if you want to hear that one, let us know. Hit 939's Facebook. We've got both these options up. It's Leanne Rimes. I've gone Gwen.

0: feel like you would be a holler back girl.
1: Oh, really?
0: Don't you think you'd holler back if someone was hollering at you?
1: Yeah, of course I would.
0: You go tit for tat and holler and bat off.
1: Yeah, God, yeah, God, yeah. Okay, Bundy, it is a big one. Make sure you get your votes in, because when we play the winning song after 7:30, we'll also announce the winner of the $200 to spend down at Moore Park Beach Tavern.

0: 17 past 6, it's breakfast. Maddie and Trace are with you. Partly cloudy, there is a possible chance of a shower for Bundy today, and a top of 23 degrees.
1: My fiancé made a taboo demand ahead of our wedding night.
0: Oh.
1: I think...
0: Oh, it sounds like it could be anything.
1: Well, I think...
0: Like, because you instantly think sexual.
1: Yeah, I think your taboo demand on your wedding night will be... No missionary? I don't know.
0: What? So, I'm saying...
1: Because it's too fancy.
0: What's,
1: does that make sense?
0: What's less fancy than missionary?
1: Yeah, I don't know.
0: Come on, you pride yourself as the queen of sexuality. What's more vanilla than that?
1: I don't know. I'm trying to think. That is the bottom of the barrel, I think.
0: So do you think I just starfish it all the time?
1: In my mind, yes. In my mind, yes. Okay.
0: Boy, you'd be in for a rude shock.
1: If you're ever peeking through my window, you're in for a rude shot.
0: Yeah, you might even learn a couple of things.
1: I'll take my pen and paper. When my fiancé popped the question after 10 years of dating, well, Mark and I are 10 years in October.
0: That man's a fool.
1: I'm 10 years that he's been just letting me on the loose with no ring on my finger.
0: Well, doesn't he know someone might sweep in?
1: I don't think he does.
0: Like, Mark, come on, mate. Like... If you've got your mitts on the Sydney Sweeney of Bundaberg, come on, you lock that down. Come on, Mark, have a go, son.
1: So she's...
0: Get your hands off the pressure cleaner. Get a ring in it.
1: She said, after going ring shopping, I've been waiting for months for him to propose. So they went shopping together. She's been waiting, chomping at the bit to plan a wedding with the man I truly believe is my soulmate.
0: So what, they've got the engagement ring or the wedding ring?
1: Engagement ring.
0: Okay.
1: Yeah, to propose. So when he finally asked me to be his wife, it felt like a dream. But then, that was before he made a request.
0: A taboo request.
1: I was shocked to my core. You got any ideas, Maddie?
0: Threesome.
1: No. Won't bring that up. It reminds you of a bad time in your life.
0: No, not really. It's kind of a brag, but also a big mistake.
1: No, it's not a brag. It's something
0: that
1: the
0: two models wanted to hook up.
1: Yeah, because you didn't do anything about it.
0: Yeah, but they still wanted to hook up.
1: Yeah, but you didn't do anything about it.
0: Yeah, but it's still partly a brag.
1: You could have played that scenario in your mind 100 times since that happened, but it did not happen.
0: Yeah, I botched it.
1: Yeah.
0: I've never been a closer. You know that. But but still, it's a bit of a brag. It's a fail, but it's still a bit of... How many people have had two models... From England.
1: And watch this. What's their names?
0: Victoria and Charlotte.
1: Yeah. This happened so long ago. And, you know, he can't remember.
0: Forever etched in my mind.
1: Something I tell him 2 minutes ago he can't remember, I'll ask you. But you can remember bloody Victoria and Charlotte.
0: Yeah. Why would the thing that you told me 2 minutes ago be anywhere near as important as...
1: Whoa.
0: Banging two models. Like, come on, mate.
1: Good question.
0: You're telling me about some dumb thing at work. And I'm like, ooh, yeah, I have forgotten. Doesn't matter to me. It's just work, mate.
1: Like you said, I'm banging to me. Yeah, okay. So
0: do you get it?
1: Like, yeah. Okay. Yeah, I do get it.
0: Why would your little tidbits that you're telling me at work that
1: I'm
0: meant to...
1: They're not little tidbits. They're usually important stuff.
0: Oh, that's up to the beholder of the tidbits, isn't it?
1: No, what it is, he asked me that I sign a damn prenup.
0: Okay.
1: Yeah, okay. And see, I know you'd be all for this. And I think, you know, because I couldn't believe it. I mean, we already share everything, groceries, furniture, even our house.
0: Mm.
1: So why would I need to sign a prenup agreement? She goes, does he not believe we're going to work out?
0: And well, statistically, the numbers say you probably won't. I think if someone is loaded with assets coming into it and it's nowhere near even... What's wrong with it? Like, why would you want half of someone's stuff that you did nothing for?
1: Yeah, I'm like that too. So if you go into a relationship, you've got a lot more. I don't think there's anything wrong with it. Like,
0: it's got to be a lot more though. Like,
1: oh yeah, you know,
0: like if you've got 50,000 more in assets than they do, don't bother with a prenup. That is really petty.
1: Maddie and Trace's Early Bird Club. You absolute legends who are up right now. It's cold. Like this morning, I looked in the mirror. Like all week, I've been okay, but I looked in the mirror this morning. And I thought, look at those damn bags, girl.
0: Okay. I didn't know what you were seeing in that mirror. Mirror, mirror on the wall. Who's the fairest of them all?
1: God, God, I look like Sydney Sweeney, I said this morning as I peered in the mirror through my bags and my eyes.
0: The mirror just broke because I couldn't believe what it had just heard. The Early Bird Club, how good's that? We want to celebrate all the early risers like us, all the other superstars out there this morning.
1: That have probably got bags under their eyes too. We want to reward you with $25 to spend at Cruise the Bakehouse on a nice hot coffee and some yummy brekkie. If you want to be part of the Maddie and Trace Early Bird Club, call us right now, 415-30-886.
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2: It is time to induct another member to the Maddie and Trace Early Bird Club. This is to reward you early legends who get up early, just like Maddie and I. Let's induct someone right now. Good morning, Hits 939. Who have we got there?
3: Morning, Trace. Andrew.
2: Andrew, is it?
3: Yeah, that's right.
2: Oh, God, where are you this morning, Andrew?
3: Oh, I'm just on my way home, actually.
2: Okay.
4: You have the world's most distorted phone.
2: Yeah. So you've been on night shift, so you're up early, but you're the opposite. You're going home to go to bed.
3: I am. Well, sort of. No, I've got to start again at 9.
2: At 9 o'clock?
4: This morning?
3: Yeah. Oh, yeah.
4: You just not sleep?
3: No, I don't get all the sleep I need when I'm dead.
2: Oh, absolute bloody legend, Andrew. And if anyone deserves a coffee and brekkie voucher from Cruise the Bakehouse, it is you, Andrew. Well, thank you for calling. You are a part of Maddie and Trace's Early Bird Club, Dullin. Have a good day and get some sleep, okay?
3: Fabulous. Thank you.
2: Thank you, Dullin. Bye.
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10: Good morning, I'm Bethany Ross here with your local news today. Well, first of all, Australia is falling behind on its hepatitis elimination targets. A new report warns that thousands of people could miss out on diagnosis, care and treatment unless detection rates improve, with almost 300,000 Aussies living with the disease. Hepatitis Australia CEO Lucy Klein says that HEP can be effectively managed when it's diagnosed early and treated.
11: The good news is that hepatitis B can be really well managed with a simple 6-monthly blood test or liver scan. Some people might require antiviral medication, and hepatitis C is actually curable.
10: The Wide Bay Burnett region has recorded 20 hepatitis B cases and 56 hepatitis C cases so far this year. In other news, a fresh round of funding's rolling out for country racing, with 33 clubs approved for $3 million in upgrades, from new tie-up stalls and stabling to judges' boxes and running rails at 13 tracks. Bundaberg Race Club's also set to get judges' facility upgrades. The Christopher Lee government says it is part of a long-term plan to strengthen regional racing after years of decline. Racing Queensland highlights the industry's $2.5 billion economic impact. And finally, Bundaberg Lions Club's getting a head start on Christmas, boosted by a $4,860 grant to help volunteers roll out their iconic cake and pudding fundraiser. The club sold more than 2 tonnes last year, and cakes will start appearing in shops from late August.
12: This Lions Club Christmas cake pudding fundraiser is an Aussie tradition and one our family are pleased to get behind every year. Every sale helps to support worthwhile projects and people in need, particularly in our region. Sometimes something as simple as neutralising equipment will make life easier for the volunteers who put countless hours in each and every year to keep this fundraiser running.
10: Member for Burnett, Stephen Bennett speaking there. Secretary Alan Williams also says the long life cakes are being used for everything from rumbles to fried in butter desserts, with all proceeds funded.
9: Hits 939, National News, now.
13: Morning, Harrison Preeb. The CFMEU's administrator says it's hard to believe former Victorian Premier Jacinda Allen's claim of alleged corruption on infrastructure project hasn't seen their costs balloon. Michael Crosby has also opened up about the threats he's received from former union boss John Setka.
14: I take them seriously. There's not much I can do about it. The police have taken out the Victorian equivalent of an AVO.
13: Speaking on 7:30, Optus is facing a potential $500 million penalty after the communication watchdog launched federal court action over last year's network outage. The regulator claims the telco breached emergency call rules more than 2,000 times. And a first-of-its-kind study examining whether repeated blast exposure is contributing to brain injuries in Australian soldiers. Up to 400 ADF personnel will be monitored using helmet sensors, blood tests and neurological assessments after weapons training exercises. The study follows recommendations from the Royal Commission into Defence and veteran suicide.
9: Cash for scrap. Archon Metals Recycling. 16 Steptoe Street, Bundy East.
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13: A successful day in the track finals on day 7 of the Commonwealth Games. Our reporter Sally Pearson has more.
4: Australia took home gold in the women's 4,000 team pursuit finals, defeating New Zealand. Tara Nayland claimed the gold medal in the C4-C5 4,000 individual pursuit, and Australia also won gold in the men's 4,000 individual pursuit. In the athletics, Jess Hull goes around in the 5,000 metres final alongside Rose Davies and Lyndon Hall. 100 metre Com Games medalists Lockie Kennedy and Tori Lewis have made it through to the finals of the 200 metres.
13: And that's latest in news and sport.
0: Maddie and Trace, back in 30 seconds.

0: 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Hits 939, Bundy weather.
1: Beautiful looking morning. It is a bit chilly out though. So partly cloudy today and a possible shower with a top of 23 degrees, but an absolute gorgeous morning so far. Sunny weekend coming up for Bundy with a top of 23 degrees for both days. At the moment in Coonar, yeah, 11.5, feels like 9 degrees this morning. And for Nexus Pools, the best pools in Bundy, today's UV reading will reach 6, which is high. So slip, slop, slap, seek and slide. The $5,000 phrase that pays is Hits 939 is my station. Write it down, remember it, and get ready to share in the cash from 8 this morning.
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4: Bundy, Queensland Police need your help. 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Dorothy Cox was last seen in the vicinity of Borbong Street around 6 p.m. last night and has not been seen or heard of since. She is described as Caucasian, around 160 centimetres tall, with thick grey hair. Dorothy was last seen wearing blue trackies and a yellow flannelette shirt. Police and family hold concerns for her welfare due to a medical condition that caused confusion. Anyone with any information can please contact Police Link. Let's hope they find Dorothy very soon. Coming up in 10 minutes time, if you have entered our Drive Safe for Life competition, we will announce another winner of a hour driving lesson, all thanks to Bagara Beach Driving School.
1: Coming in 2030 is an aircraft to come into the market is a disruptor to Boeing. Oh. So it's a whole new brand. It's a whole different shape as well. It doesn't look anything like your... Well, it's going to disrupt okay. Boeing's 767.
4: Do you like the look of it?
1: Because you're
4: one that get on a plane and you look at everything and...
1: Like, I wouldn't want to be the first on there, but they'll do lots of test flights and stuff. Yeah, I suppose the shape's good. The reason for the shapes is, I guess, the main bits.
4: Okay.
1: They're changing the shape of it to make it better in certain ways, but we'll talk about it straight after this on Hits.

0: did. Morning 17 at 2:07. Hits breakfast with Maddie and Trace on Hits 939. It's a feel good Friday. Feel good tonight and all weekend at the Base Bar. Coming to the skies in 2030 is a disruptor for the aviation industry. Jet Zero's new model plane blends the wings and body into one surface, and it creates an aerodynamic lift that could help conserve fuel. So it's meant to be more aerodynamic than your standard design. It's a whole different shape.
1: Okay.
0: It's kind of cool. Like just flatter up the top.
1: Yeah.
0: Sort of, it's so it's a bit wider. It doesn't, you know, the main plane bit that we're all in, how it's just got that cylinder part all the way through in your 767s or your Boeings. It's not like that. It's wider at the back. The wings all just like flatten out together. The wings blend with the top of the plane.
1: Okay. And you, with your, you know, vast knowledge of flying, that you like to cast your eye over planes when you do get in there, no matter what do you think?
0: Oh, look, they're going to be new, so they're going to be good in that way.
1: Yeah, and if it's going to save fuel, hopefully cheaper flights?
0: I guess cheaper flights, or it's just going to reduce the running cost for the airline, whether they pass that price on. I mean, that's going to be up to them. But it'll do two things. It'll be better on fuel efficiency, which is good. So it's the Z4 is set to carry 250 passengers with a substantially lower fuel burn. The Jet Zero plans on up to 50% greater fuel efficiency than similar conventional aircraft. So it's going to do a couple of things. It's going to make it cheaper in that way, but it can fly for longer if it's using less fuel and the plane itself is more aerodynamic.
1: And when do you say 2030?
0: 2030. The plane will have four aisles instead of three.
1: Okay.
0: Because it's a whole different shape. And it can fly nearly 10,000 feet higher than other aircraft. Oh. Liners, because the height of flying was a game changer for the aviation industry going way back.
1: Okay.
0: Because the further that what they worked out, and this is going way back, decades and decades and decades, they just worked out that the higher they could get the planes to fly altitude wise, the quicker they would go.
1: Okay.
0: That's why planes over time have been going further and further into the air because they zip through the air a lot better. You're also going to have, with these planes coming to the market 2030, you have your own overhead luggage compartment for each seat.
1: That's cool.
0: It's not combined.
1: Yeah, that's nice.
0: It's assigned to the seat that you have.
1: Yep.
0: Customers will even see longer range flights, given the concept's more efficient aerodynamics, meaning longer flights without needing more fuel. And as you're bringing up at the start, hopefully that means cheaper flights.
1: Yeah, looking forward to that 4 years' time.
0: I think anything where they improve the range of how long planes can fly is super important from a country like Australia.
1: Oh, yeah, because we're in the middle of nowhere.
0: We can't get anywhere.
1: No, I know. It takes bloody hours and connecting flights and, yeah. And
0: connecting flights, as much as I haven't really done it, would just be a pain.
1: Yeah.
0: And there's like, we were talking the other day about the test flights that's going on with that Sunrise plane.
1: Here
0: and
1: here
0: that.
1: Yeah,
0: here to London in one crack, the testing at the moment. So,
1: think like Trace, Maddie.
0: Yeah, back after 7 o'clock.
1: Come
0: on. $5,180 this morning. All you got to do is match three words, what Trace thinks on Hits.

0: 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Kia.
1: Bagara Beach Driving School have given us 10 one-hour driving lessons to give away. And let's face it, I have tried it. It is very stressful when your kids learn to drive. And you want to make sure they, you know, I know the rules and I've been driving for years, but it's different when you're teaching someone. You want to teach them exactly to make sure, you know, how many meters before, you know, you're turning to put the indicators on. You want to make sure all that is correct and, you know, it makes your life a lot easier. I'm a very stressful person. I didn't handle it, especially with my daughter, Sam, who, you know, still to this day.
0: Oh, she's terrible.
1: And especially in the city now, she lives in Brisbane. It's worse because she, yeah, she... You know, there's a red light. There's a car stopped at the red light. Instead of just, you know, slowing down like everyone else does, she goes right up to it and then slams on the brakes.
0: Her braking technique is abrupt.
1: Yes, it is. So
0: there's no subtlety.
1: No.
0: Like, usually people like a nice soft finish when they come to her.
1: And then I put my feet through the passenger side because I think she's not going to stop.
0: Get there,
1: So Bagara Beach Driving School will teach you the safe way. And we're giving away, so one-hour lessons are valued at $90. And this week's winner is, congratulations to Antoinette Grimer. Your son, Levi Harris, will be learning from the best. A big thanks to Brian and everyone
0: at Bagara Beach.
1: There you go. No, don't be a simp. Trust me. Make sure if you want to enter, we've still got some to give away, and you do that at our website, which is hits929.com.au.
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1: 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But you have to be there to win. Heaps of giveaways, face painting, and a free sausage sizzle, as well as me in a bikini. Go along.
0: Wow. Are you going to follow this up? Because you said you were going to wear something sexy when we did the 40 Winks OB, and there was big disappointments.
1: Yeah, there was a lot of people were coming to see that too, and I let them down.
0: You were going to wear a teddy.
1: I was wearing a sexy lingerie teddy, and I just wore normal jammies with little dashings on them. Okay, I don't even own a bikini. I have to go and buy one now. Go along and meet the team and get ready. It's happening at 20 Lillian Crescent, Kensington.
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0: 2-7. It's Brekkie, Maddie and Trace with you. Think Like Trace. Oh, boy. Today's a day that if we don't give it away, we return next week and only a two-worder Think Like Trace.
1: Not going to happen. I'm not coming back next week for two words.
0: Well.
1: No. We'll mark my words.
0: Okay. What is it? Just a minute to seven. I can just grab this audio at any time that I need. So, have a crack after 7, another crack after 8 o'clock to win $5,180 by matching only three words with what Trace thinks. But if it doesn't happen after 7 or 8, we return as a two-word Tracy next week.
1: For the love
0: week.
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1: Oh, no.
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2: Good morning, I'm Bethany Ross here with your local news today. Well, first up, a Bundaberg man has been jailed for 2.5 years after stalking a 23-year-old medical student and peeping through her windows. News Corp reports the 56-year-old man pleaded guilty to stalking, trespassing and multiple indecent acts. He has received immediate parole eligibility and a restraining order until 2031. In other news, Bundaberg residents at risk of hepatitis B or C are being urged to get tested. New modelling warns that Australia could face more than $2.6 billion in avoidable costs by 2030 if national elimination targets are not met. This year, the Wide Bay Burnett region has recorded 20 hepatitis B cases and 56 hepatitis C cases. Hep Australia CEO Lucy Klein says people in higher risk groups should consider getting tested.
3: Often hepatitis B is transferred at birth. You need to request a test for hepatitis B. For hepatitis C, anybody who's got any experience of injecting drug use, anybody who's had experience of the prison system, you know, if you've had a tattoo or a medical procedure done overseas.
2: Well, buyer demand has shifted towards regional Queensland. A new PIPA market report is showing that some of the state's strongest rental yields, backed by low vacancy rates and major infrastructure investment, are here in regional Queensland. Here's more from Hotspotting Director Tim Graham.
4: We're seeing a lot of people sort of looking for opportunities outside of the capitals. This isn't just in Queensland, but it's something we've been reporting on for some time now that we call the exodus to affordability. People are opting to go to these markets that have got good job opportunities. They've got good connectivity back into the capital cities if they wish to.
2: Toowoomba, Mackay, Townsville and Bundaberg are also drawing interest thanks to major projects creating jobs and more affordable housing. Meanwhile, flood-damaged playgrounds across Bundy are a step close to reopening, with council completing detailed engineering inspections, safety checks and insurance approvals. The Heritage Hub at Lake Ellen, Lathoris Court and Peterson Park do remain closed while repairs and replacements are locked in to meet Aussie standards. Mayor Helen Blackburn says that families have been patient and every assessment has to be done properly.
1: Hits 939, National News, now.
5: I'm Harrison Preeve. A leading constitutional law expert says One Nation's plan to ban foreign fighters from returning to Australia wouldn't work. University of Sydney's Professor Anne Toomey says gathering evidence and witnesses from overseas proves difficult. She also warns leaving suspected extremists overseas could limit any ability to monitor them. Younger Aussies are putting off trips to the dentist due to the cost of living crunch. The Australian Dental Association says 60% of 18 to 25-year-olds turning to social media for dental advice instead. Building approvals have surged to their highest level in 5 years, with more than 205,000 homes given the green light across the country last financial year. However, industry groups warn this is still not enough to solve the housing shortage. Economists say higher construction costs, rates and property tax changes are weighing in on market investor confidence. And briefly, Brisbane's ferry system to be shut down for 2 hours from 8 this morning as the union takes protected strike action.
1: 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It's 939, your sport now.
5: Geelong's made it 3 wins in a row in the AFL, down in Collingwood by 25 points at the MCG. The Pies jumped early as the Cats led by 49 points halfway through the second quarter. Coach Craig McRae admits not much was going right.
6: We were 9-1 at some stage, I think, from memory, and the opposition are playing really well and taking their chances, and we looked a bit disconnected at times going forward ourselves. We had plenty of chances early and didn't quite make the most of those, but I was proud how we did fight back.
5: And in NRL, the Cowboys humiliated at home in an 82-12 loss to the Roosters.
1: Maddie and Trace, back in 30 seconds.
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1: 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Hits 939. Bundy weather.
10: Partly cloudy. There a possible shower today in the top of 23 degrees. Good looking Friday morning. A bit cold out though. Sunny weekend coming up. Tops of 23 for Saturday and Sunday at the moment. Yeah, 11.7 for Bundy. Feels like 9.7 degrees this morning. And for Nexus Pools, the best pools in Bundy, today's UV reading will reach 6. That is high. So slip, slop, slap, seek and slide. The $5,000 phrase it pays is... 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
12: Think Like Trace is coming up this half an hour, all thanks to the South Glen Hotel. $5,180. Match 3 words. It sounds so simple. It's proven to be a bit harder than I thought.
13: Oh, very hard.
12: Very hard. I thought it would definitely go off earlier in the week. We came close. Probably the closest was Jack Hammer. Let him down. Vanilla. He said ice cream. I said milkshake. Still kicking myself and thinking about it. It's Friday. I'm tired. Anything could happen. Find out what happens. Think Like Trace. Coming up in the next 10.
10: Yeah, it's big. I mean, the phones go nuts already. Imagine we get down to 2 words next week. The phones are going to melt.
12: I know. I might ring Telstra and warn them to expect a lot more calls next week. It's not going to be positive. It's not going to 2 words next week.
10: We don't want Bundy to call it a national outage.
12: Oh, no,
10: because we
12: that.
10: Fry Telstra.
12: No, it's not happening. It's not going to 2 words next week. It is going off today.
10: Next, 61-year-old Japanese man arrested... for playing guitar.
12: Why?
10: We'll find that out. He was smashing it. We'll have a chat about it after this on Hits.

0: 7 Hits Breakfast, Matty and Trace with you on Hits 939. It's a feel-good Friday for the Base Bar. Feel good tonight and all weekend at the Base Bar. And someone will be feeling good in 15 minutes' time if they take out, think like Trace, $5,180.
1: I'm a bit nervous.
0: Three words is all you got to match.
1: Yeah.
0: We started with five. We're removing a word a week until we give away this cash. So if we don't give it away today, we return next week in two words.
1: But you keep saying that's embarrassing.
0: Particularly if you don't give it away next week and we come back with one word, and that would be hilarious. I kind of hope it happens, but.
1: Get on to your story.
0: Great reply from you.
1: That's all I've got.
0: Wonderfully mature. Definitely age appropriate response from yourself, Grandma.
1: Thank you.
0: You are a grandma.
1: Yeah, I know. Okay,
0: you've got a list of names I can't say, but you are a grandma.
1: Yeah, I am. Can't say anything for that.
0: Cheer up, sis.
1: Shut up, bro.
0: So, a man in Japan with a plan.
1: Oh, no.
0: He's got a subscription to
1: His
0: Stan.
1: His cousin Stan, yeah. Oh, okay, yeah. I think mine was better. Cousin Stan? Subscription to Stan? Okay.
0: Yeah,
1: keep going.
0: So, this fella's from Japan with a man plan. What has he got? A cousin called Stan, whatever you want to say. So, his name is Kazunori Yokai, 69 years of age, and he's been arrested because he's just been playing his guitar too much. Japanese police have arrested him after Yokai had ignored repeatedly complaints because he cranks his stereo and he cranks out. Yeah,
1: good so on him.
0: His neighbours, it's all a bit of an elderly region, and they've been complaining. So this has been going on, this guy making all this noise, since 2019. Was he inspired by COVID?
1: Oh, maybe, because a lot of people did take up like instruments and, you know.
0: So he's been creating an absolute racket from his house. It's led to several elderly neighbours having health problems. Three residents, ages between their 60s and 80s, developed insomnia.
1: Oh, no.
0: Depression. He must have been real bad. While another was left with persistent ringing in the ears, known as tinnitus. Tinnitus, whatever it is.
1: Yeah.
0: Police said the complaints eventually escalated to the point where Yokai was arrested on assault charges. I guess assault to the ears. You could be charged with that sometimes, Trace. When officers searched his home, they found what appeared to be a one-man music store. He sounds like a nightmare. More than 40 guitars were seized, along with amplifiers, CD players, radio cassette decks. Oh, Yokai was living in the 1980s. Investigators measured noise levels exceeding 80 decibels outside the property, roughly equivalent to the sound of a moving train.
1: Oh, yeah, he'd be a nightmare.
0: One neighbour said it was awful because all kinds of sounds were just jumbled together all day, said this exhausted neighbour.
1: Yeah, okay, he'd be the nightmare from hell.
0: We have exhausted listeners. That's because they've been trying since 16th of the 9th, 2025.
1: Oh, here we go.
0: To take out Think Like Trace.
1: Here we go. $5,180. If it does not go off today, we're playing two times now in a minute and just after eight, it's going to go to two. Oh,
0: yeah, that'll be my theme for next week then. If it doesn't go off today, we get a chance after seven, after eight, and Lee. Two times.
1: Two word trace. That's embarrassing.
0: We'll see how we go. Coming up next, Hits.

0: It's Brekkie, Maddie and Trace with you. Discover the all-new Ram 1500 Express Black Edition at Bundaberg Ram. It's 20 past 7. And think like Trace. We're giving this cash away because we're going holidays late August. We'll be returning in September. In September last year was the last time this game got one. We don't want it to go for a whole year without giving some cash away. So we've been removing a word each week. We usually have 5 words. We think like Trace, and we've been giving you 2 chances to play. We always play after 7, but until the cash goes away, you get another chance after 8. But if we don't give it away next or after 8 o'clock this morning, we're going to be returning next week and we only need 2 words. 2 times. And you get 2 chances to play it as well. 3 times. Well, you get 3 times. 3 words today, but 2 times from next week.
1: Stop wobbling your head. Yeah, like, if we don't, doesn't go up today, you're going to play that. It's going to annoy me, so not on my watch. $5,180.
0: 3 words today, but 2 words next week.
1: All thanks to the South Kalan Hotel, where tonight, dust off your boots, pull on your cowboy hat, and get ready for a proper boot scoot night. Forbidden Road are performing from 6:30. You're right. That is catchy, actually. 3 words, guys. You know, you've tried so hard. A lot of people are so committed. They start ringing every day trying to get through. And then they finally do. We've had a lot of people this week finally getting through, and I have let them down. Don't think I take it easy. Don't think I just go home and have a wine and just go, oh, didn't go off again. Hits me hard.
0: You do go home and have the wine, though.
1: Yes. Yes, yes, yes, but not the other part is true. So I want it to go off. I want one of our wonderful listeners to win this cash.
0: Otherwise, we're coming back next week.
1: See, already that's annoying me. Okay, nah, not happening.
0: 3 words today, but next week. We started with 5 words, though, but we'll be down to...
1: love your support, Ambrose. Love it. Okay,
0: are we
1: going
0: to get down to only needing half a word? If we go a week with just 1 word, do we just go, just get half a word right? Oh, that's grim.
1: Yes, it is.
0: That's Tracy Grimshaw right there.
1: Okay, Bundy, it is time. If you want to play, give us a call right now. 415-3086.
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2: Good morning, hits 939, who have we got there?
3: Oh my God, you got Sandra.
2: Oh my God, Sandra. How long have you been trying to get through?
3: 3-4 minutes.
2: Okay. Oh, but how many, like, have you been trying for weeks, months?
0: Yeah. I like how you took that as in this morning.
3: Oh, yeah, no, weeks.
2: Weeks. Okay. Have we played before?
3: No.
2: Oh,
0: wow. So this is the first time you got through for Think Like Trace?
3: Yes.
0: Congrats.
2: Okay, Sandra. Good to speak to you. How do you usually go listening and playing at home?
3: Sometimes we're bang on, sometimes we're pretty shit.
2: Okay. Sandra, three words. That's all that stands between you, $5,180. Good luck, darling. I'm going to go out and leave you with Maddie.
3: Thank you.
0: All right, let's do this. Door is shut. Let's win $5,180 this morning, Sandra. First word is square.
3: Shape.
0: Cheerios.
3: Little dogs.
0: Little dogs, are you saying?
3: The sausages.
0: So what are you saying?
3: Yeah, I'll go sausage.
0: Sausage. Last word is mold.
3: Oh, awful, bad.
0: Is it going bad?
3: Yeah.
0: Okay. Trace.
2: Actually, I feel very, very, very nervous. Usually I sort of take it in my stride, but I feel very nervous, sick in the belly. What do you reckon, Maddie?
0: I think we'll be still playing for the cash after 8.
2: Oh, how do you feel? Oh, okay.
3: I feel the same.
2: Okay, well, let's see.
0: Good news is, though, if it doesn't go off now or after 8, we'll return with only 2 words next week.
2: Is that annoying you, Sandra, as well? Because it's peeving me off.
3: Nah, I don't mind.
2: Okay, good.
0: Looking forward to the 2 words, thinking probably a better chance of winning this
2: one. No, I'm going to have a shitty weekend because I'm going to be worried that it doesn't go off next week. Okay, let's get into it.
0: Okay, first word is square.
2: Lock in. Shape.
0: That would be absolutely correct.
2: Okay. Woohoo! One's better than none.
0: You're right.
2: Yep.
0: I'll give you a ding just for that call. You don't get an extra word there. No. Or second word, we got one from one so far, Cheerios.
2: Oh, Maddie? No, you like Cheerios, don't you? Let's go.
0: You really, look at you, chuckles.
2: Let's go, because you have them at a party and you dip them in sauce. I'm going to go sauce.
0: No, she went Maddie.
2: No, she didn't. She's heard the rumours then, no.
0: She went sausage.
2: Oh, Sandra, I'm sorry.
3: I was swinging like little boy at first, but I messed up and said little dog.
2: Little dog.
0: Little dog, yeah. We wrote that one down first.
2: Oh, little boys, yeah. Okay. Play the bloody fail jingle. Oh, don't pretend it's hurting you.
0: It's my least favourite thing to do during the show.
2: Give us the last word.
0: Yeah, playing for a bit of fun here. Third word. We got one from two. Mould. Game's going a bit mouldy.
2: Bread, shower. Shower.
0: Nah.
2: Exit. Fungus.
0: No. Got any more?
3: Bad.
0: No. Bad. You went bad.
2: No. Bad, Sandra. You finally got through and I've let you down, darling. Would you like...
3: No, that's okay.
2: Would you like to opt into the Maddie and Trey second chance draw, though?
0: Yeah, that's a good positive spin.
3: Definitely.
2: I love your work, girl. Thanks for playing. You have a good day.
3: Thank you.
2: Bye.
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8: Good morning, I'm Bethany Ross here with your local news. Well, first of all, police are searching for 82-year-old Dorothy Cox, missing from Bundaberg West since 6 p.m. yesterday. She was last seen on Burbong Street wearing blue trackies and a yellow flannelette shirt. Dorothy is 160 centimetres tall with thick grey hair. Police do hold serious concerns due to a medical condition that might cause confusion. Anyone who's seen her is being urged to please contact police. In other news, property investors are being warned that Queensland's property market is now starting to cool. A new PIPA market update says house prices here in Bundaberg are still higher than they were a year ago. The median is now well over $800,000, according to a local buyer's agent, but hotspotting director Tim Graham says there has definitely been a national slowdown, and it's more fragmented than most people would think.
9: There are still some genuine opportunities out there, but there's no doubt that both Brisbane and regional Queensland have certainly pulled back significantly from its 2024-25 boom. Most recently, we've seen the 12-month growth figure drop from around 18% down to 13%. So that's a 12-month rolling figure. So that tends to be a bit of a forward indicator.
8: Meanwhile, country racing clubs across regional Queensland are getting a major infrastructure boost, with 33 clubs sharing in $3 million for 41 new projects. The Chrysalis government says the upgrades include new starting gates, judges' facilities, stabling and running rails from Bundaberg to Bowen and Atherton. Clubs will also chip in close to $350,000. Racing Queensland says the investment should help sustain nearly 14,000 racing jobs statewide. And finally, it is Christmas in July for the Bundaberg Lions Club, which has scored more than $4,800 of the Gambling Community Benefit Fund grant to buy new trolleys and equipment. The club is gearing up for another huge year after selling more than 2 tons of Christmas cakes and puddings in 2025. Orders now open with cakes hitting local counters from late August. Member for Burnett, Stephen Bennett, says that every sale does support vital community projects.
10: It's a great example of how people, non-for-profits like Bundaberg Lions Club, can continue to provide such great service for our community. So, again, get out, order your cakes and puddings, and let's support the Bundaberg Lions as they continue their great work.
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11: I'm Harrison Freeve. The Aussies have collected four more gold medals on day seven of the Commonwealth Games in Glasgow. Rose Davis backing up from her win in the 10,000 metres earlier this week, taking out the 5,000 metres this morning ahead of compatriot Jess Hull.
12: Yeah, I just can't believe I crossed the line in first. I'm so happy.
11: Speaking on seven, while Australia's three other gold medals came from cycling. Federal Labor MP Luke Gosling says he'll fight assault charges brought against him. The 54-year-old accused of attacking Northern Territory Administrator David Connolly at a community event. Victorian officials ramping up their surveillance of wild animal populations following the state's first confirmed case of the H5N1 bird flu. And FIFA's proposal to create a company featuring private investors to run the World Cup and other major events has been overwhelmingly rejected by Europe. 55 UEFA member associations gathering virtually for a crisis meeting before issuing their response.
7: Cash for scrap. Archon Metals Recycling, 16 Steptoe Street, Bundy East. It's 939. Your sport now.
11: North Queensland on the wrong side of a record-breaking night as the Roosters ran out with an 82-12 victory to kick off round 22 of the NRL. It was the first time in nearly 100 years the team has scored over 80 points in a match, and the biggest defeat the Cowboys have ever had. Coach Todd Payton labelling it a nightmare.
13: It's absolutely unacceptable, mate. As coach of this club, it's one of our darkest days, if not the darkest day, and I'd like to apologise to our members and fans that turned up here today.
11: And Geelong jumps to fifth on the AFL table with a 97-72 win over Collingwood.
7: Maddie and Trace, back in 30 seconds.
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7: 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It's 939, Bundy weather.
0: Partly cloudy, possible shower today, tops of 23 degrees. Gorgeous looking morning, bit chilly out. Sunny weekend coming up, so sunny both days with tops of 23 degrees. This morning in Svenson Heights, 12.7 degrees, feels like 10.5. 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Today's UV reading will reach 6, that is high, so slip, slop, slap, seek and slide. The $5,000 phrase it pays is, Hits 939 is my station, write it down, remember it, get ready to share in the cash from 8 this morning.
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15: Being the end of the month, it's time to announce our monthly winner. $200 to spend down at the Moore Park Beach Tavern. A big congratulations. I'm losing it.
0: Congratulations. Who's the congatches going to?
15: Troy McCallum.
0: Congatches win matches.
15: Oh, I'm falling at the finish line here. We're nearly there, 9 o'clock, and I've taken a little bit of a tumble. Ah, congratulations, Troy. Thanks to everyone who voted.
0: Bit of mouth mischief.
15: We are picking songs from So Fresh, 10 or something decades, volumes 1 and 2.
0: Oh, boy.
15: We
0: still got you here, mate.
15: It's a Friday tiebreak.
0: You've won. So anyway, I went with Gwen Stefani.
15: I was trying to build the drama.
0: I didn't trust your words.
15: Good call. Great call by you.
0: I was basically...
15: You were saving me.
0: I was the lifesaver.
15: Yeah, thank you for jumping in there.
0: And you were the Japanese tourist in a Bondi rescue. Oh. Don't they also seem to be Japanese tourists?
15: I know.
0: I'm sure other people drowned at Bondi.
15: Oh, I went with Can't Fight the Moonlight, Leanne Rimes. That has taken the win. That means 14-12 on the PTH spreadsheet.
0: It's good for you to have a win in there somewhere.
15: I need something. Think like Trace earlier on. We match 1 from 3 with Sandra. That means after 8, the money is still in play. 3 words. And if that doesn't go off, we go down to 2.
0: Yeah, this is what...
15: Bundy, can you all please get together and manifest that it's going to damn go off? There's people sending in suggestions on what we should do to change it because I'm not having any luck.
0: Some people are questioning... Are we actually capable of giving this game away at some point and the cash prize? Excellent question. And we thank you for it. If anything, we welcome it. People are literally, without us even soliciting for ideas on how to give this away, they're just chipping in.
15: Thank you, guys. We appreciate the feedback. I love it.
0: They can see the struggle.
15: They don't like to see me struggle. I think that's it.
0: Mm, but yeah, so if after 8 o'clock this morning is the last chance for you to crack Think Like Trace with only 3 words. We're removing a word each week until we give the cash away. So if it doesn't go off after 8 next week, not only do you get 2 times to play it, only 2 words to conquer. So...
15: play my damn song.
0: 3 times today, 3 words, but from Monday, it'll be 2 times. I tell you, I'm not trying to be mean, but if we get down to one word week, that's going to be hilarious. So surely it's going to go off in 2 word week. 1 word week would just be absolute banter. There it is, when it's on. For the pickest of the hittest. Well done, Trace. Leanne Rhymes.

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3: No birthdays for today, but we've got some for over the weekend. Tom Massingham is celebrating. Happy 28th birthday. That's lots of love from Mum, Dad, Alex, Sarah, Maddie, Margaret, Paul, the Kelpie dog, Ellie, and your nieces, Georgia and Bella.
0: Birthday for Arabella. Happy 11th birthday, Bella. We hope you have the best day. Love, Dad, Mum, James and Hale.
3: Also celebrating is Mason Hutton. Happiest of birthdays. Big 10, double digits. You're growing too fast. So proud of you, mate. Even though you're eating me out of house and home and you turn any bed or trampoline into a UFC cage match. That's lots of love from all your family.
0: On Sunday, we've got a birthday for Asher. Happy first birthday, Bubba. Love from Mum, Dad and your siblings.
3: And Zeke is celebrating on Sunday as well. Happy birthday, mate. Lots of love from Mum, Dad and all your family. Congratulations to Mason. We're going to send you to Jake's Candy with $20 to spend. 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

0: Good morning. 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
0: Morning, Brett. How you doing today?
2: Morning, guys. Yeah, Friday.
0: Yeah, are you, do you think you're going to have another big week on the tips?
2: I feel like it's very unlikely.
0: Okay.
3: Yeah, like hopefully you didn't pick the cows last night.
2: No, I didn't. Do you know what I actually was like? Oh, maybe? Nah, that's, I feel like that's not going to work out. Yeah.
0: That was awful.
2: That was brutal. I was flicking between that and the AFL, and every time I flicked over and flicked back, the Roosters scored another try.
3: Okay. Yeah. No one cares about the AFL. Where are you and what have you got?
2: I didn't really mention much about the AFL. But anyway, guys, I'm at Kendall Flat this morning and plenty of good gear on board, that's for sure. Looks like we've got some custard-filled donuts here from Cruise the Bakehouse. They are very popular. That's just with me. I'm sure everyone else will like them as well. Anyway, I've also got, you did come out from Burger Edge. I've got some good gear from Scania Truck, thanks to the ATV Mechanical outside broadcast that Brendo did the other day. I got some hats and study coolers from Scania Truck, so get involved in that as well. Plenty of other good stuff going. Kendall Flat is where you find me in the Roadrunner. Thanks, of course, to In-Style Men's Land, their fashion frenzy. Yep, got it right this today. You got 25% off high-vis jackets.
3: Awesome. Thanks, nice bud. Have a good weekend.
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6: Oh, I leave quite an impression. 5 feet to be exact.

0: Good morning, 2 to 8, it's Brekkie, Maddie and Trace with your Think Like Trace back after 8 o'clock. You've only got to match three words with what Trace thinks to win $5,180. And if we don't give it away after 8, we return next week with two times to play and only two words to guess.
1: I had a really good feeling about today. Sandra played just after 7, one from 3. It sort of dented my confidence a little. Heading into when we play after 8.
0: See how we go, but otherwise we return with only two words next week. We're removing a word each week until we give away this cash. Hopefully we don't get down to one word.
1: What are you laughing for?
0: Also, after 8 o'clock, some Aussie residents face a bin ban.
1: Not the bin ban. Why, Maddie?
0: Well, 6 weeks, their bins will be banned.
1: Oh, that'll be very smelly.
0: After 8.
2: He studies the ladder. He checks the stats. He's in three different expert tipping comps. And somehow, you're still beating him.
3: I was made for, I've prayed for, every day for.
2: Awkward! 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
14: Good morning, I'm Bethany Ross here with your local news. Well, first up, a Bundaberg magistrate has sentenced a 56-year-old man to 2.5 years behind bars after he admitted to stalking a young medical student, peeping through her windows and committing indecent acts outside her home. News Corp reporting that the court heard he visited her address four times, escalating to breaking a fly screen and watching her shower. He has received immediate parole eligibility and a restraining order until 2031. In other news, health experts are reminding Aussies to ask for hepatitis tests if they're at risk. A new report is warning that unless elimination targets are met by 2030, thousands of people will miss out on being cured and diagnosed. There have been 20 Hep B cases and 56 Hep C cases recorded in the Wide Bay Burnett area just this year. Hepatitis Australia CEO Lucy Klein says many people don't realise hepatitis testing isn't part of routine blood screening.
15: So you do need to request the test. And if you're having trouble getting access to testing and treatment, contact Hepatitis Australia through our HepLink program. We can connect anybody anywhere in Australia to great options for testing and treatment.
14: A fresh round of funding is also rolling out for country racing, with 33 clubs approved for $3 million in upgrades, from new tie-up stalls and stabling to judges' boxes and running rails. Bundaberg Race Club is set to get judges' facility upgrades. The Christopher Lee government says it is part of a long-term plan to strengthen regional racing after years of decline, while Racing Queensland highlights industry's $2.5 billion economic impact. And finally, the Bundaberg Lions Club's already in festive mode, backed by a $4,860 gambling community benefit fund grant to upgrade equipment ahead of its annual Christmas cake and pudding fundraiser. More than 2 tonnes were sold last year, with this year's batch arriving in stores from late August.
16: Well, we're really excited that the Bundaberg Lions can continue the great work they do with Christmas cakes and puddings as they did year after year. This year, they've received a grant for $4,860 from the Community Gambling Fund for trolleys and equipment. Cakes and puddings will go on sale in shops in late August, and orders are available now.
14: Member for Burnett, Stephen Bennett, speaking there. Lions Australia says the fundraiser has raised over $60 million nationally since 1965. The club also seeking new members.
8: Hits 939, National News, now.
17: Morning, I'm Harrison Preve. The Coalition says Australia needs a common-sense plan to solve the housing crisis. New ABS data shows fewer homes are being approved now compared to a decade ago. Liberal MP Andrew Wallace has told Nine we're well short of the target to build 1.2 million homes by 2029.
18: We will tie immigration to the number of houses we built in the previous year. We'll slash red tape with the National Construction Code. Where there are shortages in our skilled sector, we will concentrate on bringing those people into the country.
17: Australia's media watchdog suing Optus over last year's 000 outage. ACMA accusing the telco of breaching its fundamental legal obligations more than 1,000 times. Overseas, the death toll from this week's earthquake in Japan has risen to 34. It seems Aussies don't trust each other as much as they used to. An ANU study finding our trust levels have fallen to 5.32 on a scale of 0 to 10. It was 5.53 before the pandemic.
8: 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It's 939, your sport now.
17: Well, more games glory for our Aussies in Glasgow this morning. On the track, it was a 1-2 finish for Rose Davis and Jess Hull in the 5,000 metres. Earlier, we picked up another 2 gold in the velodrome. Lee Hoffman, Daniel Barber and Ryan Elliott beat England in the men's team pursuit. Well, Tara Nayland broke her own world record while taking gold in the women's C4, C5, 4K individual pursuit. On the medal tally, Australia has 51 gold, 24 silver and 35 bronze. That's late. Just the news and sport.
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8: 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Hits 939, Bundy weather.
20: Partly cloudy for Bundy today. Looks pretty nice. There is a possible shower and a top of 23 degrees for Bundaberg today. We've got a sunny weekend coming up with a top of 23 for Saturday and Sunday across Bundaberg. And for right now, 14 degrees feels like 12. And for Nexus Pools, the best pools in Bundy, today's UV reading will reach 6. That is high, so remember slip, slop, slap. Seek and slide. The $5,000 phrase that pays is Hits 939 is my station. 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
21: 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Make sure you practice that phrase. South Kalan Hotel tonight. Dust off your boots, pull on your cowboy hat, say howdy, ma'am, as Maddie, howdy, ma'am, and get ready for a proper boot scooting night. Forbidden Road performing out there tonight. The fire pit's going to be burning. It's going to be a great night out there. Think like Trace, all thanks to the SKP. We started with 5. Maddie had a dream that he needs this to go off before we go on holidays. He said, let's take words away. You probably thought it'd gone.
20: A word a week until we give the cash away. 16th of the 9th, 2025 is the last time that this game was won. And as we go on holidays late August and return September, we thought we don't want it to go on longer than a year. So, yeah, that's why we're playing it 2 times a morning. That's why you're getting a chance right now, because we normally just play it after 7, but we've been removing a word every week. Started with 5, 4, now we're down to 3. If someone doesn't win it when we play it next, we return to two words.
21: Don't stop when you say that. Stop laughing and giggling.
20: 2 words next week if it doesn't go
21: well. Yeah, I heard you.
20: 3 words today, but next week. 2 times.
21: Sandra got through earlier. I had a good feeling this morning. I thought it's going to go off. Sandra, one from three. God, please. I hope you've all been manifesting, Bundaberg, that it goes off today. Please help me. Please help me. I can't come back next week with two words. Will I be sick next week? We don't know. Will it go off next? We don't know. Okay, Bundy, it is time. If you want to play Think Like Trace, call us right now, 415-30-886.

0: Good morning, 8:40. It's Brekkie with Maddie and Trace on Hits 939. It's a feel-good Friday. Feel good tonight and all weekend at the Base Bar. Let's see if we feel good by giving away Think Like Trace right now.
1: How low can you go? Win money to spend at the South Kalan Hotel or the cash jackpot. If you can do that disturbing thing and think like Trace.
2: Lily, how are you this morning?
3: I'm good, thanks. How are you?
2: Good. Lily, have you played before?
3: No, I haven't.
2: Okay. Well, this is nerve-wracking. We'd love it to go off, Lily. Okay, I'm going to go out, leave you with Maddie. Good luck.
3: Thank you.
0: All right. Lily, last day, we're only trying to match three words, so good luck. Yep. And if you don't get this today, then we return with only two match words for next week. We're playing this morning, $5,180, so good luck. First word is plumber.
3: Water.
0: Badminton.
3: Racket.
0: Last word is pop star.
3: Pop star, maybe music.
0: You want music?
3: Yeah, sure.
0: Cool. Trace.
2: Okay, how did Lily go, Maddie? What do you reckon?
0: I think we're going to return with two words next week. I don't think it's going to go off, but they're guessable.
2: Oh, Lily, you okay?
3: Yep.
2: Okay, let's get into it.
0: First word is a plumber.
2: Ooh, plumber out. Reese Walsh. Nah, I don't think Lily would say that. Lock in. Tradie.
0: No. Water.
2: Oh, Lily, I'm sorry.
3: That's okay.
0: Second word, actually, let's just get this over and done with. I hate doing this to you, Lily. You know it. It'd be nice having a break from that on the weekends.
2: I don't want to come back next week.
0: It'd be nice
2: next
0: having
2: word.
0: A break from that one.
2: Oh, shut up. Next word.
0: Badminton.
2: Shuttlecock.
0: You're a shuttlecock.
2: Oh.
0: Racket.
2: Oh, geez, Lily. We're not on the same vibe this morning, are we, darling?
3: No.
0: Third word. We've got none so far.
2: Yes, I know that.
0: Pop star. You're not being a bit of a pop star right here, are you?
2: Famous singer, song,
0: more a
2: music.
0: Flop star at the moment.
2: Don't call me a flop star. Lock in. Music.
0: You going music?
2: Yeah.
0: Yeah, you got one.
2: Oh, Lily. Oh, darling. Would you like to opt into the Maddie and Trey second chance drawer?
3: I will.
2: Oh.
0: Good on you, Lily.
2: Thank you for finally getting through and playing, but sorry I let you down. Make sure you listen next week because it'll be two times, two words. Thank you, Lily. Bye, darling.
3: Awesome. Thank you. Bye.
0: Good on you, Lily. Yeah. So two chances to play from next week and only two words. We needed three words today, but from next week, two words is all you got to do. Match with Think Like Trace to win yourself over $5,180.
2: Mm-hmm.
0: Nothing from you?
2: Nope.
0: Okay.
2: Disappointed. That's all.
0: In what?
2: Myself.
0: Good call.
2: Oh,
0: some Aussies are facing a bin ban. We'll find out why next.

0: Good morning. It's breakfast with Maddie and Trace. It's 21 past 8. So much still coming up. Feel Good Friday, so we like to end with a laugh.
1: Oh, yeah. Get your jokes ready after 8.30. Double Pass to Reading Cinema's all yours. Coming up before 8.30, it's our last, Maddie and Trace, last phrase that pays call. If we ask you what your favourite radio station is, you say Hits 939 is my station. $300 is yours, all thanks to Aussie.
0: The FOGO bin thing, I mean, Bundy... We did the FOGO
1: bin trial
0: thing.
1: Yeah, I did that when I was in Svenson Heights.
0: So it's happening. The FOGO stuff's happening in Tassie at the moment.
1: Yep.
0: And they're getting serious. Residents who repeatedly contaminate their bins with incorrect matter. You've been putting any incorrect matter in your bins?
1: No, when we did that over at Svenson Heights, mate, because they come and check it and they put a label on your bin if you're not doing the right thing. I was too scared.
0: So incorrect matter could include plastic bags, food scraps. They'll soon face harsh action. So waste contractor Dalvetton Waste Management is escalating its crackdown across northwest Tasmania after it rolled out the bin inspections last year. Households have been receiving colour-coded warning tags when the wrong items are found in their green waste bins, but from next week, there'll be no more warnings.
1: Ooh.
0: Households that continue to ignore the repeated reminders will simply have their bins left behind, remaining on the curb until the contamination is removed. It's a standoff.
1: Okay.
0: Collection services could be suspended for up to 6 weeks.
1: Oh, that's going to cause...
0: So I know it's an interesting one because people had issue with the FOGO trial here.
1: Yeah, there was a lot of flies and a lot of I found when we did it. So
0: I find it... It's all just weird to me because I just grew up with three bins.
1: Yeah, you also grew up in a mansion.
0: I grew up in a mansion. Every house.
1: With saffron.
0: Every house in the area that we lived in or everything in Sydney.
1: Was a mansion.
0: I think in everything in... No, everything in New South Wales have been doing the three bins for as long as I know it. Because here's why it's actually important to do the right thing. It costs a lot of money. Dalvetton Waste Management said just a small number of heavily contaminated bins can ruin an entire truckload, forcing hundreds of otherwise recyclable collections to be dumped in landfill instead. So they said 89% of households have been doing the right thing.
1: Okay.
0: But that 11% cost that region more than $700,000 every year. So I know people had some issues with it, but if you're looking and it's going to cost a region more than $700,000.
1: Yeah, do the right thing to save your region the money.
0: Yeah, and then the money can get pumped into other things.
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2: Okay, it is time to make another call. 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
0: Yeah, no,
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0: Your body language is reading terribly.
2: Yeah. Elliot Heads were ringing this morning.
0: Love it.
2: Come on. I want something to go right today.
0: I haven't done anything too wrong.
3: Your call has been forwarded to voicemail. 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When you have finished recording, you may hang up.
2: Good morning, Lisa. It's Maddie and Trace from Hits 939. 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Sorry, two calls this afternoon with Brenda at 1:20 and 4:20. Bye. Okay, because that didn't go off, that means we've got a bit more money. So this afternoon at 1:20 and 4:20 in the Big Arvo with Brendo, each call is worth $450.
0: Fingers crossed.
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0: hopefully
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0: Hopefully, Brendo can be in for it.
2: Yeah.
0: He does like
2: Brendo,
0: a Daffy Duck out.
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16: Good morning, I'm Bethany Ross here with your local news today. Well, a Bundaberg man has been jailed for 2.5 years after stalking a 23-year-old medical student and peeping through her window. photos. News Corp reports the 56-year-old man pleaded guilty to stalking, trespassing and multiple indecent acts. He has received immediate parole eligibility, however, and a restraining order until 2031. Meanwhile, Australia is falling behind on its hepatitis elimination targets. A new report warns that thousands of people could miss out on diagnosis, care and treatment unless detection rates improve, with almost 300,000 Aussies living with the disease. Hepatitis Australia CEO Lucy Klein says that hepatitis can effectively be managed when it's diagnosed early and treated.
17: The good news is that hepatitis B can be really well managed with a simple 6-monthly blood test or liver scan. Some people might require antiviral medication, and hepatitis C is actually curable.
16: The wide Bay Burnett region has recorded 20 hepatitis B cases and 50 hep C cases so far this year. Meanwhile, flood-damaged playgrounds across Bundy are a step closer to reopening, with council completing detailed engineering inspections, safety checks and insurance approvals. The Heritage Hub at Lake Ellen, Lathoris Court and Peterson Park do remain closed, while repairs and replacements are being locked in to meet Aussie standards. Mayor Helen Blackburn says that families have been patient and every assessment has to be done properly to make sure the site is safe again. And finally, it's Christmas in July for the Bundaberg Lions Club, which has scored a $4,860 gambling community benefit fund grant to buy new trolleys and equipment. The club is gearing up for another huge year after selling more than 2 tonnes of Christmas cakes and puddings in 2025. Orders are open now, with cakes hitting local counters from late August. Member for Burnett, Stephen Bennett, says that every sale supports vital community projects.
18: It's a great example of how people, non-for-profits like Bundaberg Lions Club, can continue to provide such great service for our community. So, again, get out, order your cakes and puddings, and let's support the Bundaberg Lions as they continue their great work.
19: Hits 939, National News, now.
20: I'm Harrison Preeve. Canberra is defending its changes to private health following concerns from three states about the impact of abolishing higher rebates for the elderly. The New South Wales, Queensland and Tasmanian health ministers fears this will place more demand on the public system. Federal counterpart Mark Butler's told Seven their concerns are unfounded.
21: We've done some modelling through our officials and it's indicated there'll be a very marginal impact on private health insurance membership.
20: A major defence study is investigating possible links between repeated blast exposure and hidden brain injuries in Australian soldiers. Around 400 ADF personnel will wear helmet sensors during training while blood samples are analysed for proteins linked to traumatic brain injuries. Overseas, where the death toll after a powerful earthquake in Japan has risen to 34, and 55 European football nations will boycott all FIFA competitions until the global body drops plans to create a company featuring private investors to run the World Cup and other events.
19: Cash for scrap. Archon Metals Recycling, 16 Steptoe Street, Bundy East. It's 939. Your sport now.
20: The Aussies are further ahead on top of the medal tally at the Comm Games in Glasgow, with day 7 now wrapped up. Our athletes bagging another 4 gold medals overnight, 3 in the velodrome and 1 on the track. Geelong's dropped to 5th on the AFL table with a 25-point win over Collingwood at the MCG. Jay Polkinghorne and Ollie Henry finishing with 3 majors each. And in NRL, a nightmare for the Cowboys with an 82-12 defeat to the Roosters. Sydney playmaker Sam Walker racking up 36 points.
19: Maddie and Trace, back in 30 seconds.
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19: 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Hits 939, Bundy weather.
23: Partly cloudy today, a possible shower and a top of 23 degrees. Beautiful looking morning so far. We're going to have a sunny weekend for Bundaberg and we're going to get up to a top of 23 for Saturday and Sunday. This morning in Gabarum, you're 15.6 degrees, feels like 13.4. 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So remember, slip, slop, slap, seek and slide. The $5,000 phrase it pays is, Hits 939 is my station. 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
2: Coming up in 10, make Maddie and Trace laugh. Double pass to Reading Cinemas. We like to end the week with a laugh. I need that today because Think Like Trace has gone to two words next week. Monday morning, $5,200. If you ring through and make us laugh, maybe the joke is you ring through and just say Think Like Trace, because that is a bit of a joke at the moment. I'm owning it. I'm disappointed. And that's not making, that's annoying me.
3: So today we have three words.
2: No,
3: yes. From next week, two words, and you'll get two times to play as well.
2: Can you stop playing? That's annoying me. We've still got 21 minutes to go. Thanks. Okay.
3: Okay.
2: But get two times.
3: Three times. Okay. Then we're back to two words tomorrow, or next week, I should say. And then two times to play as well. Surely it'll go off next week with only two words to match.
2: We say that, but who knows? Who knows? Don't do it. Yeah, just for 20 minutes. Just, you know, give me a moment.
3: How do I give you a moment?
2: We're not playing that. It's annoying me. As I said, Survive the Five. Let's play that, shall we?
3: Are you okay? And then
2: no, I'm not.
3: What's wrong?
2: Well, you know what's wrong. No one won the money this week and we're going down to two. And you laughed all week. Going, it's if it gets down to two words, it's quite embarrassing.
3: No, if it gets down to one word, it's super embarrassing. I mean, two is not great. But if we get down to one word, we think like Trace.
2: I won't be playing.
3: What is going on?
2: Mark my words. I will not be playing for one word.
3: I don't know what we're going to do then.
2: Neither do I. You guys work it out because I'm the promotions manager. I'm out. I'm resigning.
3: How good is Survive the Five?
2: Oh, yeah, good. Yeah, great. Two-week trial gym membership at World Gym. Maddie went there yesterday, actually. He worked on his legs. He came in this morning and they were like, damn tree trunks, guys. You've seen them.
3: I did shoulders and stomach.
2: Okay.
3: Core for sure. Getting those abs back.
2: Also, we'll give you $200 to not $200 to spend on pizza.
3: Oh, no, it isn't that much. No, don't lie.
2: It's $50.
3: Yeah.
2: To spend it. Domino's pizza.
3: Mm. God, I'm awful. Survive the Five. Five questions.
2: Thank you.
3: 30-second time limit to answer them in to get yourself the two-week trial membership at World Gym. We'll give you some pizza money in there as well.
2: $50.
3: Not quite $200 worth. If you wanna survive the five, give us a call right now. 4153-0886. Planet next on Hits.

0: Good morning. It's 9:15. It's Brekkie, Maddie and Trace with you. 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
1: 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Let's go.
0: Oh, Sky's back. How are you, Sky?
2: Oh, doing better than Trace.
0: Yes. Great.
3: Oh, even Sky's having a go at me. Yeah.
0: You can't go too hard, though, Sky. You misspelt bird the other day, I believe.
2: Yeah. Yeah.
0: So, yeah, you got to temper that a little. Yeah. But we'd love for you to get these 5 questions done in the 30 seconds to get yourself the 2-week trial membership at World Gym. The pizza money in there as well. Good luck, Sky. Let's get it.
1: 3, 2, 1. Your time starts now.
3: What flavour is chicken salt?
2: Chicken?
3: Finish this. 5, 10, 15.
2: 20.
3: How many people make up a quintet?
2: 4.
3: In the USA, what animal is a Mustang?
2: Horse.
3: And a Shih Tzu is a breed of what animal?
2: Dog.
3: Okay. Let's have a look how
0: you... Did you steal your first question off Jonesy and Amanda?
3: Yeah. Did you hear it?
0: This early this morning, yeah.
3: I heard it and thought it was quite clever.
0: Yeah, so Jonesy and Amanda is a show that gets played on 4BU.
3: Yeah, and I listen to
0: it. And we
3: it.
0: Hear it over the loudspeaker, and I heard that that was their first question for their quizzy this morning, yeah.
3: So let's have a look, Sky. What flavour is chicken salt? You thought about it. You said chicken. It is. That is the obvious answer. That is correct. Finish this. 5, 10, 15, 20 is correct as well. How many people make up a quintet? It's 5, not 4.
0: Ah.
3: But the other two are right, horse and dog.
0: It's a good effort.
3: Yes, yeah, Sky.
0: Better than think like Trace.
3: Sorry, Sky, you didn't get the prize, darling, okay? Try again next week
2: for
3: us.
2: Good.
3: Okay, and try and get through for think like Trace too, eh? I'm sure we were on the same way.
2: I've been trying.
3: Oh, okay, well, good luck. Two words, Sky, next week.
0: Yeah, from next week, we only need 2 words matched with think like Trace to win yourself over $5,000 here on Hits. Thanks, Sky.
3: Have a good weekend.

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1: It's a feel-good Friday, so let's end the week with a chuckle. Well, that's the plan. This is Make Maddie and Trace Laugh.
2: Okay, I'm too depressed to come up with a joke, so I thought I'd sub in my promotions coordinator. If you're wondering why...
0: Is there anything I could do for you?
2: Stop being so annoying.
0: Okay, done.
3: That's a bit of a laugh because I don't think that's going to happen either.
2: Yeah, can you stop being so annoying just for 9 minutes and then we're finished?
0: Since you've asked me to stop being annoying, what did I do? I just said nothing.
2: Well, that was 20 seconds ago.
0: Yeah, but then you've like, I said I'm not going to do anything and I didn't do anything and then you said don't do nothing.
2: Okay, I'm sub Brett, my promotions coordinator, in to tell a joke because I've got nothing, as I said. So, Brett, can we... Make sure it's good.
3: I've only got one off the top of my head, so we'll see.
2: Okay, well, that's all you're getting, so good.
3: Yeah, okay, that's fine.
2: Okay, go.
3: I was washing the car with my daughter the other day.
2: Yeah.
3: And she said, Dad, wouldn't this be easier with a sponge?
0: Yeah, it's good, because you shouldn't be using your daughter to wash your car.
3: No, that's right, yeah. That would be the implication.
2: Yeah, that's...
0: Must be a very tiny daughter.
2: Well, that's cheating.
3: Well, you can't do it with the older one.
0: Or you're an extremely strong man.
3: Just a little from column A, a little from column B.
2: Oh, that has cheered me up after letting everyone down with Think Like Trace. So, you haven't got any Maddie?
0: Nah, mate.
2: No. Don't call me mate. Oh. I said don't be annoying and you've already done it. Okay.
0: Okay, no person.
2: A Trace.
0: No Trace.
2: Yeah, sis. Bombshell. Remember what I emailed you? The approved names you can call me?
0: I'm not calling you lies.
2: Bombshell.
0: Yes.
2: Yes.
3: That's a pretty annoying look on his face, wouldn't you say, Trace?
2: Yeah, I know. Look at it. Your face is annoying me now.
0: Do you think Trace is a bombshell?
2: He's my employee. Of course he does.
3: Yes.
0: Oh, so you're attracted to Trace?
2: Yeah.
3: Not in a work-related capacity.
0: In a bombshell way.
3: Wanting to keep my job capacity.
0: So you're saying Trace is an absolute smoke show?
2: Yep.
3: Of a boss, she is, yes.
2: Ah, there we go.
3: There you go.
2: Pay rise for you, my friend.
3: Yes! I'm Boy, finally going to get paid!
0: I hope your partner hasn't been listening to that, Rach.
2: Yeah. But Rach is a little bit higher than Rach. Now, guys, if you don't know...
0: So you're saying...
2: Oh, it's a joke, Matthew. We've all seen Rach. We know what she looks like.
0: You're saying you'd be the upgrade if...
2: This is what Rach is going to look like when she's 54.
0: Oh, so you're Timu Rach.
3: She's going to do some shrinking then.
2: Oh, yeah, she's a bit tall. Oh, you're talking about height or something else?
0: Height, I guess. What was the other thing?
3: What was the other thing?
2: Like shrinking as in I'm too big. Yeah, I took it that way.
3: I said she's going to do something anyway.
0: She would need the shrinking. If anything, the way you're going, he would be saying, yeah,
2: still,
0: range is massive.
2: That pay rise you just got, take it away. Okay. Bundy, have you got a joke?
0: The Cowboys. That's just a one-liner right there.
2: Yeah, anyone could. And it's just good because Todd Payton last week, everyone hates the Broncos. Suck it.
0: He's right, though. Everyone does hate the Broncos.
2: But I just love it that they got smashed. Okay, if you've got a joke, give us a call right now. Double pass to Reading Cinemas. All yours. 415-30-886. Feel that sound.
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1: It's a feel-good Friday, so let's end the week with a chuckle. Well, that's the plan. This is Make Maddie and Trace Laugh.
0: How you doing there, bud? Is it a feel-good Friday for you?
2: Nope.
0: I don't think it's been helped by the fact that we do the show, right?
2: Mm.
0: And think like Trace, obviously, causing you some irritation. But then we work together every weekend for the last month.
2: Yeah, maybe that's why your face is getting irritating. Yeah, because we're broadcasting live tomorrow at 9, Masterbuilt Pool. So, yeah, every weekend I'm spending with you and during the week.
0: I think you need a little bit of Maddie space.
2: We're going on holidays in 3 weeks.
0: Yeah.
2: Okay.
0: Well needed. Like to see if anyone can make us laugh to get themselves the double pass for Reading Cinemas on 415 30 886.
2: Brittany, have you got a funny joke?
3: I do. It's a little...

0: silly, but I hope you like it.
1: Okay, right, we love silly. Yeah, whenever you're ready, Britt.
0: What is Peter Parker's day job?
1: What is Peter Piper's?
2: Peter Parker, is it like Spider-Man?
0: Peter Parker, yeah, Spider-Man.
2: Sorry, so you've already ruined a momentum there. Sorry about that. What, Brittany? What is his...
0: His day job.
2: Yeah, what's his day job?
0: He's a web designer.
2: That's a good one. You were not helped at all by Trace.
1: I apologise for ruining the momentum, Brittany.
2: Now you know what it's like to be me, Brittany.
1: You leave Brittany alone. Double pass to Reading Cinema is all yours, darling. Thank you. Bye.
2: Did you mean that one? That was a good one.
1: Yeah, I did mean it. Yeah. Bye.
2: Oh, well, this ended with a solid joke.
1: I'm glad we're done. I do get the afternoon away from... Oh, no, you'll be popping off in 2 minutes. So we do get from 9 o'clock. And then I've got to see you tomorrow, of course. 9 o'clock.
2: No, I'm going to make a couple of promos. Okay, first.
1: Then you'll be shooting. You'll be gone before 10, let's say.
2: No, I've got to go take some juice. I've been sent in for some juice. I've always got something to pick up every day from the shops.
1: Come and see us tomorrow. If you're going to have a whinge about Think Like Trace, don't come and see me tomorrow. Master Built Pools, I don't think I can handle it. If you missed the show today and you're just tuning in going, what did I miss? You missed a lot. We are down to two words next week for Think Like Trace. Monday morning. $5,200.
2: Yep. We started with five words. Then we went down to four. This week it was three. We're removing a word every week until we give away the cash because we want this to go away before we go on holiday. So two times to play and also, no, not three words. From Monday we'll only have two words and, of course, two times to play. One after 7, one after 8 a.m. until we give this cash away.
1: Good morning to Tam, one of our listeners. She just sent us a picture, a screenshot of how many times she has rang trying to get through.
2: I bet it was more than two times.
1: Yeah. Oh, good one. today, 265. That's just today, and she sent me the call.
2: I don't know how
1: log.
2: You can make that many calls in that shorter time.
1: Well, she's done it, but, still hasn't got through.
2: So how many times did she call?
1: Two times. Oh, I knew where you were going with that. Bundy, we are done. Thank you for listening. Next week, if it doesn't go off, this will be the last week of the Maddie and Trace
2: Breakfast Show. It's the great shame of radio.
1: Oh, no, there's been worse.
2: Well, it's right up there, though. Yeah. One of radio's great disgraces by Tracy's. If the game don't go off.
1: 20 minutes ago, I said, don't be annoying. Did you not hear me?
2: I didn't heed your warnings.
1: Well, heed it. Okay. Heed it, my friend.
2: It's very heeded.
1: See you tomorrow night.
2: Toodles.
1: Master Bill Pools.
2: Two times. Yeah. Hit 939
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8: Good morning, I'm Bethany Ross here with your local news today. Well, police are searching for an 82-year-old woman, Dorothy Cox, missing from Bundaberg West since 6 p.m. yesterday. She was last seen on Burbong Street wearing blue track pants and a yellow flannelette shirt. Dorothy is 160 centimetres tall with thick grey hair. Police do hold serious concerns for her due to a medical condition that could cause confusion. Anyone who might have seen her is being urged to please contact police. In other news, buyer demands have shifted toward regional Queensland. A new PIPA market report shows that many regional areas are generating some of the state's strongest rental yields, backed by low vacancy rate and major infrastructure investment.
9: We're seeing a lot of people sort of looking for opportunities outside of the capitals. This isn't just in Queensland, but it's something we've been reporting on for some time now that we call the exodus to affordability. People are opting to go to these markets that have got good job opportunities. They've got good connectivity back into the capital cities if they wish to.
8: That's Hotspotting Director Tim Graham speaking there. Toowoomba, Mackay, Townsville and Bundaberg are drawing interest thanks to major projects creating jobs and more affordable housing. Meanwhile, country racing clubs across regional Queensland are getting a major infrastructure boost, with 33 clubs sharing in $3 million for 41 new projects. The Christopher Lee government says the upgrades do include new starting gates, judges' facilities, stabling and running rails from Bundaberg, Deboen and Atherton. Clubs will also chip in close to $350,000. Racing Queensland says the investment will help sustain nearly 14,000 racing jobs statewide. And finally, Bundaberg Lions are getting a head start on Christmas, boosted by a $4,860 grant to help volunteers roll out their iconic cake and pudding fundraiser. The club sold more than 2 tonnes last year, and cakes will start appearing in shops from late August.
10: This Lions Club Christmas cake pudding fundraiser is an Aussie tradition and one our family are pleased to get behind every year. 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
8: As member Fort Burnett, Stephen Bennett speaking there. Secretary Alan Williams says that the Long Life cakes are being used for everything from rum balls to fried in butter desserts, with all proceeds funding Lions projects.
11: Hits 939, National News, now.
12: I'm Harrison Preeb. Child safety reforms will take centre stage at today's Attorneys General meeting in Darwin. A national working with children check system among the proposals to stop offenders from moving state to state. Federal Attorney General Michelle Rowland has told the ABC they're committed to strengthening protections.
13: So we have made substantial progress as a Commonwealth, working together with the states and territories to achieve meaningful reform in this area.
12: In WA, fears this morning of rolling Pilbara strikes as unions ramp up in industrial action at BHP's Port Hedland Export Terminal. The combined unions have agreed to impose a 24-hour ship loading ban on August 8 and will down tools for another 24-hour stoppage on August 9. It's a major escalation of the 8-hour stoppage earlier this month as workers seek a better pay deal. And overseas, the US military says it's completed a heavy wave of strikes against Iran. The Pentagon says it's in retaliation for attempted ballistic missile attacks on its forces.
11: Four Walls Realty, specialising in all things sales. 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It's 939, your sport now.
12: Geelong's made it 3 wins in a row in the AFL, down in Collingwood by 25 points last night at the MCG. The Fires were jumped early as the Cats led by 49 points halfway through the second quarter. Coach Craig McRae admits not much was going right.
14: We were 9 goals to 1 at some stage, I think, from memory, and the opposition are playing really well and taking their chances, and we looked a bit disconnected at times going forward ourselves. We had plenty of chances early and didn't quite make the most of those. But I was proud how we did fight back.
12: And NRL Cowboys have been humiliated at home in an 82-12 loss to the Roosters.
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16: Partly cloudy today. There is a possible shower and a top of 23 degrees. A sunny weekend coming up for Bundy with a top of 23 degrees. This morning, you're 17 degrees. Feels like 15. And for Nexus Pools, the best pools in Bundy. Today's UV reading will peak at 6. That is high. So remember, slip, slop, slap. Seek and slide. Oh boy, think like Trace. Back next week. You get 2 chances to play after 7 a.m. and 8 a.m. And we're only down to 2 words. That's all you got to match to think like Trace on hits.
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